0: on some random. I was somewhere, and he was like, "Yo, can you get to L.A. for a session?" And I was like, "Who's the artist?" And he's like, "Carrie Hilson." And so I was happy to be working with Neo, but more importantly, that mean I had to go do a little deep dive of who I was going in the studio with.
1: Okay.
0: And I played one song. I played "Turning Me On."
1: Mm.
0: I played "Turning Me On,"
1: mm-hmm.
0: and I caught the essence of the bottom of that record.
1: Mm.
0: And that's what "Pretty Girl." That's why I've never ever done another track like "Pretty Girl Rock," because I was trying to capture the essence of that bottom
1: wow.
0: of "Turning Me On," and that's what makes it brilliant. But even when Neo started writing the record, I never thought you were going to cut it because I was so uncomfortable with him calling it "pretty." I'm like, who, she's pretty.
1: Who's going to sing a song about being pretty?
0: About being pretty, right. being pretty yeah, while yeah, pretty. Yeah. Mm-hmm. And will anybody give a shit about that song?
1: Right. I had that same fear.
2: They did.
1: So when I came, I got there late.
0: Mm-hmm.
1: Neil's a quick writer.
0: Yeah, yeah, yeah.
1: He was already laying it. And then he had to bounce. He had to go to some event. I was coming from an event. Mm-hmm. He had to go to an event. So we were kind of.
2: Yep. Two
1: like
2: ships
1: this.
2: Passing
1: Two
2: in the night.
1: Two ships passing. Like, it was like, he was like, "All right, take it away." You know?
0: Yeah, yeah, yeah.
1: And so I finished the record. I worked on it. I added some additional arrangements and whatever. But it was there.
0: Yeah.
1: You know what I mean? It was there. It was there for me. And I felt the same way. I was like a little scared of it.
0: Mm-hmm.
1: Like, I was like, women are going to fucking.
0: They're going to hate me
1: they
0: for
1: gonna
0: this.
1: They're going to hate me for saying that I'm beautiful.
0: And you're like, "Don't hate me.
1: Don't hate me because I'm beautiful."
0: Like, they're
1: definitely, yeah. right? So, but then as I was recording it, I started being aware of the purpose by way of how I was feeling saying these words. So then I put myself in the audience's seat.
0: Yeah.
1: You know, in the fan seat who's singing along with me. As I'm in the booth, I'm like, "Oh, wait a minute.
0: Yeah.
1: Wait a minute.
0: Yep.
1: This is going to change young girls' lives."
2: It's a mantra.
1: This is an affirmation.
2: Affirmation, yeah.
1: This
2: yeah,
1: is exactly.

0: this episode because selfishly I got to tell my story about Pretty Girl Rock. And I've never ever told anybody that story, even down to the how Bill Withers took that sample.
1: Yeah.
0: You know what I'm saying? Took that the percentage. So this was a good one for me. I got to release some stuff that I needed to say.
1: It was fun to watch because a lot of times what people don't understand is that you do these records and kind of like, especially when you're at the height of it like that, and you're just passing each other. It's like you do it and it's all right, dope, cool, see you later. And then you never really talk. And so you don't really get to sit down like that and say like, yo, thank you for making the hit. Thank you for providing a hit.
0: Here's
1: the story behind it. Here's the things that people don't know. And so for that reason alone, it was fun to be a fly on the wall while Chuck and Carrie just laid it all out.
2: And you know what? I love the fact that Carrie is, we're seeing a lot of her lately.
1: Yeah.
2: Because for so long, there was just all these misconceptions out there. And I'm just glad that she's now back getting her things.
1: Yeah, for sure.
2: That she rightfully deserves.
1: For sure. I feel like Pretty Girl Rock in particular is an anthem that's kind of found new audiences over and over and over again with TikTok and with social media. I'm sure it's going to keep on doing that. So it also gives a lot of hope for the fact that music is a long race. Yeah, you know what I'm saying? You do a song and things happen and then it keeps coming back. So more power to the creators.
2: I wonder if y'all knew what y'all were doing for the AKAs when y'all wrote that record.
1: Did you know?
0: I didn't know. And I didn't know that that was their anthem until my cousin, she was like, yo, like every time I go to something with the AKAs, they going to play Pretty Girl Rock. That's crazy, right?
1: Yeah. Pretty girls like Pretty Girl
0: and
1: Rock.
0: I like the AKAs.
2: But to hear the full conversation with Carrie Hilson, visit WeSoundCrazy.com or go anywhere you hear your favorite podcasts and search We Sound Crazy.
1: For sure. I'm about to play it again. It sounds crazy, but I'm about to go play Pretty Girl Rock again because it's one of my favorite songs that I'm actually jealous I was not a part of. It's so good. I'm about to go blast my homies' music.
0: You know?
1: Maybe y'all should too. Until next time, y'all, where we sound crazy. And we're out of here.
0: Peace.
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1: Yeah. Don't give it too much. Don't cut it short neither.

0: This is Maynard Scales, the general manager here at Hot 91, the soul of VA. I once was a student here at Norfolk State University, and I can tell you today, I spend so much time thinking about how much I learned here, but also how much it cost me. Student loan debt is crippling. 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I want to encourage those who have not given to please give and make certain that you put our students first in your heart. 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

0: Another hemisphere. Somebody tell them people Mr. Hem is here.
1: Whoa, whoa, whoa, whoa, whoa, whoa.
0: Mr. Hem is here.
1: Whoa, whoa, whoa, whoa, whoa, whoa.
0: Mr. Hem.

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4: Wrap that up.
2: A VA legend, but not only just a VA legend, a nationwide legend. And just one example of that. There's a song that a lot of us are sick of hearing.
1: What is it?
2: He's responsible for it.
4: Which one?
2: Montel Jordan, This Is How We Do It.
1: I thought you was going to say T.I.
2: No. DJ Heart Attack broke that record.
4: Yes, he did.
2: Wow. Here in North of VA in 1990. What is that? Four, something like that. And the whole country's playing it. And now it's played at bar mitzvahs, funerals, divorce parties,
1: birthday parties,
2: gender reveal
4: commercials,
1: cookouts
2: everywhere.
1: Yeah.
2: Montel Jordan, 6'8". I don't know if he tried to make it to the league. We don't know. But we know he's a good singer. And DJ Heart Attack is responsible for that. That's just one small example of his impact in this industry. So, Mr. Sir, you are appreciated.
3: I laugh every time I think of that record.
2: Because every time you see him, he mentions that to you.
1: Cool stories. He owes his... It's Juneteenth, 2023.
2: You noticed festival. It? You saw
1: it? Yeah, I see them. Montel Jordan got off stage, see Heart Attack walk right up to him. They were just chopping up. He was like, yo, I appreciate you. Like, you are a part of my
2: I'm
1: story.
2: I'm not just
1: you
2: making this up. He saw this.
1: It was cool to see. That was tough. That was dope. But yeah, Heart Attack is responsible.
3: I'm laughing.
1: Yo, the only thing that blew me, he said, go poor smelf, go poor smelf, go.
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2: said
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I am Kenny, and I just wanted to give y'all a quick suggestion, man. 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
3: This is Jaysha from your Spartans women basketball team. Spartans know that playing too fast leads to turnovers, and driving too fast leads to something far worse. There were 25,700 fast speed-related crashes last year in Virginia, an increase from 2023, and 13,743 people were injured, also an increase from 2023. Slow down and control the pace on and off the court. You speed, you lose.
4: Cousins Festival is officially back for year three.
5: Cousins! What's up, cousins? 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
4: Saturday, September 5th at the Norfolk Scope. 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Keisha Cole.
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3: 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It's about you and the music on Hot 91, the soul of VA, with your host, Mike Love.

down to this. I know this is something I gotta do, but that don't mean I want to. What I'm trying to say is that

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Sat 91 is Solo VA, and it's Love After Dark with Mike Love. First and foremost, didn't you know today was Father's Day? So the first thing I got to do, the first thing on my agenda is to wish all the fathers out there, I'm talking about the real men, the real brothers out there doing it, right? And the sisters playing their role, all right? Because some of them do. Some of them is picking up the slack. Hello? Okay. All right. Happy Father's Day to all under the sound of my voice. Erykah Badu right there with Didn't You Know. Hey, sometimes my life is a little bit more complicated than I may let on, you know? It just works out that way. But I'm not going to talk about my life. Mary J. Blige, on the other hand, is. Sat 91, Solo VA.

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2: 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Forever's a mighty long time. Here we are decades later. The sentiment is still the same. 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

Sound 91 is Phil Ovier, and it's Love After Dark with Mike Love. That was Raheem Devon. You, baby. It's the 20th year anniversary edition of that. You know what I'm saying? Yeah, I got to pay it's royal respect. You know what I'm saying? I can't just say, yeah, it's you. It's Raheem Devon. It's just you. You know what I'm saying? It's not. It's not, okay? And he's a father, and it's Father's Day. So I'm going to shout out all the fathers

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1: 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So be on the lookout, because Hot 91 is going to be moving all around the 757. 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

Sad 91 is Phil of VA, and it's Love After Dark with Mike Love. RJ the Weirdo, tricks are for kids. You know, I grew up watching that commercial on TV, and that was a whole song. How about that? I'm pretty sure he grew up watching that same commercial too. I mean, you know, and now it's a hit song on the radio, you know. Silly rabbit. You're supposed to use your heart and not your mind. Sound 91, the soul of VA. And it's Love After Dark with Mike Love. More music coming your way. Stay with me on this Father's Day.

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Sat 91 to Soul of EA, and it's Love After Dark with Mike Love. Robin Thicke giving you the sweetest love after dark. I'm so sure he meant. Because if not, you know I got to check up the deuces. And I ain't talking about two up, two down for VA. I'm talking about peace. But we ain't doing that till 2 a.m. So stay with me, baby. It's Hot 91, Soul of EA. And it's Love After Dark with Mike Love.

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0: Sat 91 to Solo VA, and it's Love After Dark with Mike Love. Jagged Edge, let's get married.
1: I mean, we're going to, but we just got to go over this little checklist. You know what I'm saying? Just we dot some I's, we cross some T's, we just make sure everything is everything. And everything is on the up and up, and as it should be, as you should, all right? You know? I love songs like this because they're very encouraging, man. But, you know, snap back to reality and oops, it goes gravity. Yeah. There it is. Is I 91 the Solo VA? I'm going to leave that one all the way on. Happy Father's Day. Did y'all know it was Father's Day today, man? How about that, man? Happy Father's Day, man. It's Father's Day, man. You see what I did there?
2: 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I once was a student here at Norfolk State University, and I can tell you today, I spend so much time thinking about how much I learned here, but also how much it cost me. 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

When I was younger, I always said that one day I was going to play all kinds of music and not be judged for the color of my skin, but the quality of my work. And hopefully that will continue.

This is at 91 to Solo VA, and it's Love at the Dark with Mike Love. SZA right there with Shirt, man. Yo, I didn't believe a song called Shirt would blow up like that, but it's SZA we talking about, man. We going SZA. Y'all don't know nothing about that, man. See, they don't even got those around no more like that. Everything closing down, man. I heard Outback is at risk, man. Don't let Outback be Outback like that. You know what I mean? Sometimes people fall short and they just spin it around, man. That's the way it is, man. Felix Arnaz coming on right now. Side 91, Solo VA.

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0: Sound 91, Solo VA, and it's Love After Dark with Mike Love. Only Jill Scott can get away with that. Only Jill Scott can go, that's it. you ain't heard near like an artist ever do that on any song that they're releasing and become a hit. Just go, you know what I'm saying? Hey, look, I got a hit song. Y'all want to hear it? Here go, that's it. Jill Scott, he loves me. After Dark, of course. That's what we're talking about. It's Hat 91, the Solo VA, and it's Love After Dark with Mike Love. You know I'm a fool. You already know that.
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CSF 91 is Sylvia, and it's Love After Dark with Mike Love. Dave Hollister with One Woman. Man, you better stick to that. No better advice has been given. You know, Dave Hollister, we thank you for your words of wisdom. Telling brothers out here to stick with one woman. Because, man, you know, sometimes me and those dreamy eyes of mine, they wander. And, you know, I was wonder what's out there. You know what I mean? But then I snapped back to reality. You know, and I said, you know what? Stick with one woman. Because, man, D'Angelo coming on right now. It's High 91, the soul of EA. Just being real. Just being real. I can look, but I can't touch. You know, you look because your eyes is open. See? Whoa, whoa, whoa. Yeah, yeah, yeah. Side 91, the soul of EA.

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2: 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Am I saying that right?
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2: 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Right here.
4: Wrap that up.
2: A VA legend, but not only just a VA legend, a nationwide legend. And just one example of that. There's a song that a lot of us are sick of hearing.
5: What is it?
2: He's responsible for it.
4: Which one?
2: Montel Jordan, This Is How We Do It.
5: I thought you was going to say T.I.
2: No. DJ Heart Attack broke that record.
4: Yes, he did.
2: Wow. Here in North of VA in 1990. What is that? Somewhere there. Something like that. And the whole country's playing it. And now it's played at bar mitzvahs, funerals, divorce parties,
5: birthday parties,
2: gender reveal
4: commercials,
5: cookouts
2: everywhere. Montel Jordan, 6'8". I don't know if he tried to make it to the league. We don't know. But we know he's a good singer. And DJ Heart Attack is responsible for that. That's just one small example of his impact in this industry. So, Mr. Sir, you are appreciated.
3: I laugh every time I think of that, bro.
2: Because every time you see him, he mentions that to you.
5: Nah, cool.
2: He owes his...
5: It's June 10th, 2023.
2: You saw it?
5: Yeah, I seen him. Montel Jordan got off stage, see Heart Attack walk right up to him. They were just chopping up. He was like, yo, I appreciate you. Like, you are a part of my story.
2: I'm not just
5: you
2: making this up. He saw this.
5: It was cool to see. That was tough. That was dope. Mm-hmm. But yeah, Heart Attack is responsible.
3: I'm laughing.
5: Go ahead. Yo, the only thing that blew me, he said, go, Portsmouth.
2: Oh, you said,
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0: CSI 91, the Soul of VA, and it's Love at the Dark with Mike Love. Johnny Gill right there. This one's for me and you, baby, for my girl. Happy Father's Day out there to the fathers doing it. I know it ain't easy, man. I know it gets hard sometimes, all right? And women just don't understand. You know what I'm saying? It's just so much pressure. It's so much on you. You know what I mean? It's just, you got to just carry the weight of the world sometime. You know what I'm saying? Just endure. Just keep going. You got it, brother. And sisters, because some of you, like I said, some of y'all out here playing both roles. So people just don't understand. Hey, it's more music on the way. Understand that. It is Love at the Dark with yours truly, Mike Love. Got some Tamir, got some Isaiah, got some Pebbles, got some Kim, got some Teddy Swims. Got some Love at the Dark right here on Hot 91, the Soul of VA.
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0: 791 to Sullivier, and it's Love After Dark with Mike Love. Blackstreet, Before I Let You Go. Got a shout out to amazing followers from that very group, Mr. Chauncey and Mr. Levi Little, man. Two amazing, amazing followers, man. Shout out to y'all. VA, stand up, man, because that's VA's own right there, man. Blackstreet, putting VA on the map. Key to the city in both Portsmouth and Virginia Beach, man. Stand up, man. Come on now, somebody. Come on now. Before I Let You Go, Blackstreet. More music on the way. It's Hot 91, the Soul of VA, and it's Love After Dark with Mike Love. Happy Father's Day.
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Sat 91, the soul of a yay, and it's Love After Dark with Mike Love. Y'all got to wake up a little bit, man. Minx in Miami, Rick Ross featuring French Montana and Max B. Showing some love to them. Fathers, After Dark, of course. We're going to get back into it, though. Daniel Caesar with Love. Coming on right now.

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0: We're consistently adding more fuel to the fire. So be on the lookout, because Hot 91 is going to be moving all around the 757. It's the Hot 91 days of summer.
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This is at 91, the Soul of EA, and it's Love at the Dark with Mike Love. Barry White, come on, somebody. Come on. It's only natural that you come on. Keanu Lee, coming on right now. Speaking of coming on, it's Hot 91, the Soul of EA, and it's Love After Dark with Mike Love.

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Shout out to 91 to Sylvier, and it's Love After Dark with Mike Love. Adele, go easy on me, man. You know, I love to have a good time. You know, I like to make people laugh. I like to make people smile. I like to have you enjoy yourself, especially listening to Hot 91, the Soul of VA's Love After Dark, with yours truly, Mike Love. And then after that, you could do you. You know what I'm saying? I'm going to encourage you to do you so much. Matter of fact, look what I'm about to do right here. Look. You see what I did there? It's Hot 91, Soul of VA.

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Sad 91 is Solo VA, and it's Love After Dark with Mike Love, Jhené Aiko, the worst. I don't know about that. I'm the best here. You know what I'm saying? I mean, you know, I'll never classify nobody or nothing as the worst, man. You know what I'm saying? Like, that's just a horrible thing. That's bad energy, man. That's bad juju. That's a low frequency, as they say. You know what I'm saying? Like, I don't want that near me. You know what I mean? But we're just going to uplift and be kind and remind that it's Father's Day still for a few more minutes. No, it's past, actually. It's past. It's the whole next day. All right, we in the future. No, man. Thank you for joining me for Love After Dark right here on Hot 91, the Solo VA. Be sure to join me every Sunday, 10 p.m. to 2 a.m. It's Hot 91, the Solo VA, and it's Love After Dark with Mike Love. In the meantime, in between time, until we meet again, be kind to yourself and each other, because that's how blessings flow. Don't ever hold anything malicious in your heart or in your mind to block those blessings from flowing. Man, we all we got. And we got to keep it going. I'm going to leave you with Kenny Lattimore. I'm never too busy to play a little bit of Love After Dark. Right here on Hot 91, the Solo VA.

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AKA Arrested Development with People Every Day, as we like to say, everyday people. Welcome back from the weekend, friend. Good Monday morning. What a weekend it's been. Ooh, I didn't mean to ram, it just came out like that. I'm so glad that you're back with me. I am Beck G. I'll be with you for the rest of the night until we get real close to sunlight. We got a deal. All right. Well, I hope your weekend was productive and you enjoyed it. I got Ruby Red the Schleaze right here. Nicki Minaj. Hot 91, the Soul of VA.

0: This is Maynard Scales, the general manager here at Hot 91, the Soul of VA. I once was a student here at Norfolk State University, and I can tell you today, I spend so much time thinking about how much I learned here, but also how much it cost me. 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

I 91, the soul of VA. That's Erykah Badu with Window Seat. I love that's a classic as well. What's up, friends? I am Beck G. I got Malia with Better Together. Is that right? Right here on Hot 91, the soul of

0: Hey, that's Kehlani and Ursha, baby. We shoulda never. Shoulda never what? Yes, you should. Sounded good to me. What's up, y'all? I am Beg G. You keep it locked right here. There's more ahead here on Hot 91, the soul of VA.
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soul of VA, say my name. That's Destiny's Child. I'll say mine. I am back. G, what's up with you? I'm glad you're here with me. I didn't mean to rhyme, just came out like that. Welcome back from the weekend, friend. It's the top of the 3 o'clock hour. We just got this Monday morning started and we're gonna keep it going. I got something for you, something new from Drake. It's Janice right here on Hot 91, the soul of VA.

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4: Wrap that up.
2: A VA legend, but not only just a VA legend, a nationwide legend. And just one example of that. There's a song that a lot of us are sick of hearing.
4: What is it?
2: He's responsible for it.
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2: Montel Jordan, This Is How We Do It.
4: I thought you was going to say T.I.
2: No. DJ Heart Attack broke that record.
4: Yes, he did.
2: Wow. Here in North of VA in 1990. What is that? Five,
3: yeah,
2: six,
3: somewhere there.
2: Four, something like that.

0: back in this industry. So, Mr. Sir, you are appreciated.
1: I laugh every time I think of that record.
0: Every time you see him, he mentions that to you.
2: Nah, cool. He owes his it's June 2023.
0: You noticed festival. It? You saw
2: yeah,
0: it?
2: Yeah, I see them. Montel Jordan got off stage. See your heart attack walk right up to him. They would just chop it up. He was like, yo, I appreciate you. Like, you are a part of my story.
0: I'm not just
2: you
0: making this up. He saw this.
2: It was cool to see. That was tough. That was dope. Mm-hmm. But yeah, heart attack is responsible.
1: I'm laughing.
2: Yo, the only thing that blew me, he said, go Portsmouth.
0: Oh, you said,
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say. He says VA a lot in that song, and I like that. What's up, y'all? I am Beck G. You want me to slow it down and take it easy? I got you. Here's American Idol winner Jamal Roberts with Perfect for Me right here on Hot 91, the soul of VA. Perfect.

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0: We're consistently adding more fuel to the fire. So be on the lookout, because Hot 91 is going to be moving all around the 757. 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

91, The Soul of VA. That's her with Focus. We all remember that song. I love it so much still. What's up, friends? I am Beck G. I got Genevieve. Y'all still want to take it easy? I'm going to keep it right there. It's Chrome Dreams right here on Hot 91, The Soul of VA.

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0: V-A. That's Johnny Venus with I Want You Back. See, no, you don't, or you wouldn't have left. See, because I am back, G. I don't send you away. I keep you here. Matter of fact, keep it locked all day and night. Coming up at 10 a.m., Alana Mercedes. Coming up at 10 p.m., the Terry Tab with the Soulful Slowdown. More in store. What you came here for ahead with me, Beck G, right here on Hot 91, the Soul of VA.
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1: Yeah. Whole world online. Nobody outside. Yeah.

Soul of VA Boys to Men with I'll Make Love to You. Yes, I took it back a ways on that. I am Beck G. Here we are at the top of the 5 o'clock hour, the very last hour we'll spend together this morning. So thank you for being here. Whether you're tapped in on the app or logged in online or dialed in to good old fashioned radio, either way, I'm glad you're here. You know what I do for you when you do that for me? I play you something special. 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

0: This is Maynard Scales, the general manager here at Hot 91, the soul of VA. I once was a student here at Norfolk State University, and I can tell you today, I spend so much time thinking about how much I learned here, but also how much it cost me. 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

0: What's up, y'all? I am Beg G. Y'all know what time it is. Whether you're on your way home from work, to work, or to school, even in the summer, it's still time to boot, scoot, and bug, and shake around and move, son. I got just the thing for you. It's Monday. Let me get you up. We don't fret about a Monday around these parts. See, because when we get the weekend, we get closer to the weekend. You feel me? If you're at work, put your feet on the ground. Come on, let's get down. If you're at home, pull those covers back. Put your feet on the ground. Get a little pep in your step, and let's get moving around. I got just the thing for you. I always do. I'm going to ease you into your work week. So if you're headed to the shower, the car, or the bus stop, turn this up, turn all the way up, and enjoy your day right here with me, Hot 91, the Soul of VA.
1: Yeah, I don't think you get it.

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0: friends, our time together this morning has come to an end. I didn't mean to rhyme, just came out like that. I don't want to, but I guess to go. We had a great Monday morning together, if I do say so myself. I sure did enjoy you. You know what that means, though. It's time for me to get going. I am Beck G. Looks like the sun will be coming up pretty soon, so it's about time for me to go. So stay right here for the Fresh Start Morning Show. Yes, we could do this all over again tomorrow. Same time, same place. In the meantime, enjoy the rest of your day. Make it a great and a productive one. I'm so glad to be here to do what I love, because y'all love what I do. Fresh Start Morning Show is coming up next. I'll talk to you soon. In the meantime, you stay safe, stay chill, stay hydrated, and be kind to one another. It's always a good day to be kind. I'll see you soon. I'll listen and talk to you sooner. Y'all stay tuned in, turned up, and locked in, friend, right here to Hot 91, the soul of VA. Have a great day.
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0: Good morning, Spartans. Good morning, VA. And good morning, Fresh Inns. Chuck Taylor here, and we want to welcome you to the Fresh Start Morning Show, live from the Learning Lab on the campus of Norfolk State University. And behind the turntables, it's DJ B.
1: And you say
2: Seven City.
1: Straight up and down, 6 o'clock in the 757. Welcome to the Fresh Start Morning Show on this Motivation Monday. I'm DJ B. That is Shakur. Good morning.
2: Good morning. Good morning.
1: Aaron is back feeling better, ready to get it popping.
3: Yes. Good morning, guys.
1: Welcome back.
3: I know you guys missed me. I'm sorry.
1: We did. Mm-hmm. How was your weekend?
2: It was pretty live. You know, went to my grandparents' house, watched a couple movies, stuff like that. How about y'all?
1: Everything's good. Father's Day was great. Happy Father's Day to all the Father's Day. Well, happy Father's Day to all the fathers.
2: Right.
3: Right.
1: Yeah, that's what I was trying to say. Hey, we ready to get it cracking, man. Start your work week off right. Hope your, like I said, hope your Juneteenth, hope your Father's Day was great. Got your holidays, your health, your sports, your good news, your tech news. That's all this hour. We ready to get it popping on this Motivation Monday. Today's high, mid-90s, and we might get some storms later, I know. So make sure y'all hydrate. Make sure, you know what I mean, if you're working outside, take breaks. More important, hydrate. Pack an umbrella. All that, you know what I mean? As we continue on, we are Hot 91, the soul of VA. Good morning.

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2: So what holiday would today?
3: That was wild. It just went off, Team Papoose. It's Hot 91 to Soul of VA. Good morning on this June 22nd, 2026. DJ B, Aaron, and of course, Shakur is here. Today is World Rainforest Day.
4: 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Interesting, okay. Interesting.
3: World Rainforest Day.
5: I mess with the rainforest from afar.
3: From afar, right? Yeah, it's too many unknown creatures for me.
5: You can't see nothing.
3: Nah, and I'm.
5: You look up, it looks the same as when you look down.
3: And then there's a spider right there.
6: I think I'm gonna stick to the city.
3: I'm definitely sticking to the concrete, good sir.
6: Yeah, I think I'll do that.
5: But the sounds are very nice.
3: It is. It's very relaxing. There's apps for that.
5: Yep.
3: Right.
5: YouTube.
3: There you go. National Kissing Day, National Onion Ring Day. Y'all like
6: love
3: onion rings?
5: I do like onion rings.
6: I like Funyuns, but not actual onion rings, matter of fact. Ooh.
5: Okay, wait. I'm trying to... Wait. Are you being...
6: Okay. Yeah. Y'all don't like Funyuns?
3: No.
5: Like...
6: Well, I'm not surprised about
5: Aaron. I don't think I dislike them, but I'm not like... I don't see the correlation, but I see the correlation, but I never would think Funyuns over onion rings.
6: I would. Never got over the taste for real. I couldn't do it.
5: That's enough.
3: It's not for me. Happy birthday to everybody celebrating their born day today or over the weekend. Big up, big up, big up, big up, big up. Let me see. Portia Williams is 45 today.
5: Body T.
3: Let me see. That birthday is wrong. But Schoolie D, he is one of the pioneers of gangsta rap for Philly. He is 60 today. Let me see. Freddie Prinze was born on this day, 1954. Passed away in 1977. Meryl Streep. Is 77 today.
6: Who is that? I heard her voice. I heard her name on Family Guy.
5: Are you lying?
6: I'm so for real.
3: A Devil Wears Prada movie?
5: Yeah, she's like one of the greatest white woman actors out there.
3: Yeah, she's ill. Meryl Streep is ill. I was first introduced to her in a movie called Kramer vs. Kramer. And it was about a divorce. And the kid was in the middle of divorce.
5: She played a man.
3: Dustin Hoffman.
5: Some movie
3: she did,
5: yes, and that was what, like, but that's when I gave her credit. That's when I said, oh yeah, that's let me find the movie.
3: Meryl Streep is ill. Yeah, I might watch. Yeah, if you see a picture of her, if you Google a picture of her, you know who she is.
5: Yeah, you probably know who just she don't is. Know her by name.
3: All right, so keep it locked. We got some health

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0: 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So be on the

0: 95.7. Day one of the Hot 91 Days of Summer. In the next hour, I'm letting you know we're going to hook you up with a Hot 91 swag bag with the hottest summer swag, summer tea, stadium cup, and more. Plus, you will qualify for our weekly grand prize drawing, which we will announce the winners on Friday. It is Hot 91 Days of Summer. It is in full effect. I'm DJ B. That is Shakur. Aaron is here. Welcome back.
1: Yes.
0: How you feeling?
1: I feel good. I'm happy to be back. I guess I missed you guys just a little bit.
0: You guess?
1: I guess. I definitely do guess.
0: Just don't want to admit it. It's okay. It's okay. But we happy you're here. We missed you. We telling you now we missed you.
1: Of course.
0: You got some health news for us. What you got for us?
1: Yes, I do. And this is actually good news. An experimental vaccine aimed at preventing fentanyl overdoses has started showing promise in an early stage clinical trial. This drug is made by ARMR Sciences, who has stated that it's the first of its kind to be tested on humans. Experts say that if it proves effective in larger trials, it could be a major breakthrough in efforts to combat the opioid epidemic in the United States, which is very good news.
0: Very good news.
1: Fentanyl is lining everything these days.
0: Well, and they putting it in other stuff.
1: Right.
0: See what I mean? So y'all gotta be careful out here, man.
2: Extra careful.
0: Thank you, Aaron. We appreciate it. Up next, Shakur got some sports right here on the Fresh Start Morning Show.
2: Yes, we do.
0: Here's Jay Don. It's called I'll Be Good right here, Hot 91, the Soul of VA. It's 6:43. Good morning.

0: Listen, we talking about...
1: Playoffs? Don't talk about...
0: Practice.
1: You kidding me?
0: Not a game.
1: Playoffs?
0: Not the game that I go out there and die for and play every game like it's my last. Not the...
1: Playoffs?
0: We talking about...
2: Game. Blouses.
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4: Yes, they do. Good morning. I am Shakur right here with your sports. And we're going to start off with golf. Wyndham Clark captured the U.S. Open title, showcasing incredible mental fortitude to hold off a charging field and vocal hecklers. And the USA has officially booked its ticket to a brand new round of 32 after topping Group D with a 2-0 victory over Australia under Mauricio Pochettino. They take center stage today as Kylian Mbappe leads tournament favorites France against Iraq in Philadelphia. In college baseball, North Carolina bounced back with a dominant 6-2 win over Oklahoma to tie up the championship series at 1-1, setting up a winner-take-all finale. And in MLB action, the Phillies beat the Mets, the Orioles destroyed the Dodgers 12-1, and the Reds beat the Yankees 4-1. The Royals and the Rays play at 6:40, and the Phillies and the Nationals play at 6:45. That's your sports presented to you by the NSU Sports Network, reminding you preseason tickets go on sale for football July 1st.
5: There you go. Season tickets, actually.
4: Yes, season tickets.
5: Thank you, good sir.
4: Yes, sir.
5: Good news on the way about recovery. Aaron has that coming up. It is 6:32 today's high. We're talking mid-90s and possible thunderstorms later this afternoon. So stay hydrated today because it's going to be warm. It's Hot 91 to Solo VA. Good morning.

0: 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Desserts.
1: That's a phenomenal outlook.
2: Right. Good morning. It's time for some good news. Erin, what you got for us?
1: Yes, good news indeed. Meet Jerron Sneed, a man who refused to let his tragedy stop his clock. Decades ago, gun violence left him paralyzed, but Jerron held on to a dream that started in the eighth grade with his very first watch, which was a gift from his grandmother. Now, alongside his fiancée, Takayla Williams, he is launching J. Markell Watch Company, a black-owned luxury timepiece brand with collections like Daydream and Odyssey. Jerron says it best, your past doesn't have to limit your future.
2: Sure doesn't. Good job. I like the way he turned that around. You know what I'm saying? Are y'all a fan of watches?
1: I actually am. I love a watch. A nice, dainty watch. That's why I have, I don't wear anything anymore because of my wrists. But I wear an Apple Watch because the only other watch I'm going to get is currently $25,000. So,
2: Are you getting it?
1: Oh, yes. You're going to see that watch. Give me... No, let me not put a timeline on it because, you know, God works in mysterious ways.
2: I'm like, if you get into the next 2 months, I'll see it.
1: No. You're going to see it. Like, one day you're going to have a dream and you're just going to be like, she got the watch.
2: Okay.
1: And just know I got my watch.
2: 25 grand.
3: Dang. 25. How much is that in pounds?
2: Count your steps. So can you close your rings on that $25,000 watch?
1: No, it's not about that. It's about how pretty it is.
2: Okay.
1: And how it's going to sit on my wrist so nice.
3: What's it called?
1: I gotta look it up so I don't lie. It's foreign.
2: Ooh. Can I interest you into a watch from your boy that just we just talked about?
1: We can look. No, actually, we can look at his. We can look at his. At his watches. I don't discriminate.
2: Understood. There you go. All right, keep it like I gotta look at traffic going the way. Shakur has some tech news on the way.
3: Yes,
2: are you gonna scare us
3: do.
2: Or?
3: I think this time I ain't gonna scare y'all. I'm gonna just inform y'all. That's
2: okay,
3: it. That's
2: he's gonna inform us. All that is on the way on this Motivation Monday. You know what?
3: That's fresh. Okay. Erin coming in with it. All right.
1: I know a little something.
3: Hey, Erin.
2: The official start. The 90 Hot 91 Days of Summer is today. The next hour got the chance to win. Right here, Hot 91. Good morning.
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0: right here, Hot 91 Solo VA on this Motivation Monday. Day one of the Hot 91 Days. Some of your chance to win in the next hour. All right. But Shakur got some tech news for us. What you got?
1: I do. So when Brett Chapman was 13, he took an ibuprofen during a Christmas basketball game. And it was a drug he had taken before, but he had a severe reaction to cause burns all over his body. Now stay with me. Chapman was in a coma for 27 days, and he lost his left eye due to an infection and lost most of his vision in the other. His body recovered, but his vision fully never returned. But Dr. Greg Maloney, clinical associate professor of corneal surgery at the University of British Columbia, was able to restore Chapman's sight this year with a rare procedure that involved implanting Chapman's own tooth into his eye. The surgery took 12 hours, and he now has 20/30 vision. Shout out to him.
2: 20/30? 20/30. No, because the people who know will know how funny it is to know that you said 20/30 vision, because real people watch Love Island, and that was brought up on Love Island.
0: Damn, I'm not real.
1: Real people, damn.
0: Like, shit. I'm fake. I'm looking around.
1: Like, goodness gracious.
0: That's what your feature should be. Early. Your feature should be why I should watch Love Island.
2: No, you're not. You're probably not. No, because I can't defend but so much. So, but I can do. I can give you a Love Island take.
0: Yeah, I try.
2: I can wait. I could defend why you should watch like different shows or movies.
0: There you go. This is how we figure things out live on the air, which is not good radio, but it's
2: not,
0: entertaining.
2: It's not. You know?
0: Well, there you go. There we have it. We figured it out. This is also the promo for the day.
1: Yes, because real people bought it. Sheesh. We got to see so we can become real.
0: I'm going to pinch myself. I don't think I'm real.
2: But would you guys get the procedure?
1: I thought I was a real boy.
0: Do you know my last name is real, though?
1: It is.
0: Literally.
1: It's so B's real?
0: Yeah.
2: How do you spell it?
0: R-E-E-A.
2: Okay.
0: So literally, it's...
2: real.
0: I am real.
2: Okay.
0: Legally.
1: In a real way.
0: Clearly, it's a slave name, but I'm just saying.
2: Oh, wow. Okay.
0: Wow.
2: What? You know?
0: It is. Are we not still celebrating
2: Motivational
0: Juneteenth?
2: Motivational Monday. Motivational.
1: We have to go there after Juneteenth.
0: Tell me it is. It's reality. Ha!
1: It's all...
2: Okay.
1: Oh, here we go. Dad Joe Monday.
0: Keep it locked, Aaron and Shakur. Got your headlines coming up around 7:05 right here, Hot 91. The Soul of VA, good morning. We're just fine with it. We are.
3: Oh, right. I love music. And every time I hear something hot, it makes me want to move.

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0: Kimberly Jones. The Queen Bee. Side 91, the Soul of VA Motivation Monday. It is June 22nd. I'm DJ B. Aaron is back. Shakur is here, and they have your headlines this morning. Good morning.
1: Good morning. I'm Shakur.
2: And I'm Aaron.
1: Here with your headlines this Monday, June 22nd. In the news today, House Republicans push America First energy and spending bills. Capitalizing on the legislative momentum under the current administration, House leadership included a major appropriations package aimed at reducing foreign energy reliance and slashing foreign aid spending by 6%.
2: In some U.S. news, smoke continues to cloud the city of Los Angeles for a sixth day on Monday after a fire broke out at a warehouse in the Boyle Heights area. The stubborn blaze was reported Wednesday. It prompted shelter-in-place orders and the declaration of a state of emergency over the weekend. The fire is still active, producing smoke and impacting air quality throughout the region. The South Coast Air Quality Management District said in a statement on Sunday that they are extending its particle pollution advisory into Monday morning.
1: In a major legislative victory for the administration, Governor Abigail Spanberger signed a series of strict gun safety laws that banned the future sale of assault-style weapons, criminalize untraceable ghost guns, and mandate secure firearm storage across the Commonwealth.
2: In local 757 news, a driver is now deceased after a SWAT standoff on I-264 early Sunday morning, according to Virginia Beach Police. Officers say that they responded to a shots fire call involving a vehicle, which they found and pursued for a traffic stop on I-264. The stop ended with failed negotiations to get the driver to not take his own life, and no other injuries have been reported at this time.
1: Today's high is 91. It's currently 74, and it's like that.
0: And that's the way it is. Up next, we got some music news we're going to talk about. Tay Keith. SZA doesn't agree with AI as well. Musically, we'll talk about all that. All that's on the way. And this

0: 91 The Soul of VA, John B. Not Clay Thompson.
1: Clay T.
0: Tay Keith, one of rap's most influential modern producers, has died at the age of 29. Metro Nashville police found the Memphis native unresponsive in his apartment during a welfare check on Thursday. No foul play is suspected, and an autopsy will determine the cause of his death. Born Brytavious Chambers, Keith helped define the sound of modern trap music with such hits as Travis Scott's Sicko Mode, Drake's First Person Shooter, Block Boy JB's Look Alive, and The Shoot Joint. He also helped launch Sexy Red's rise with, say it together, Poundtown. And later expanded into Nashville through his dramatized studio and label. In a statement, his family called him a visionary producer, songwriter, entrepreneur, philanthropist, and cultural force. I'm just reading.
2: Sorry, they just throw that word on everybody now. Everybody.
0: They do. His name is Philip, and he went to a therapist.
2: No, dude.
0: The opportunities he provided and the lives he touched, sound of a generation, adding that his legacy will live through the music he created, the opportunities he provided, and the lives he touched. If you're not too familiar with his sound, we're going to play a couple during the Before Work party at 8 o'clock.
3: Yeah.
0: You know what I mean? Also, real quick, there's an 8-minute behind the scenes, I guess it is, about them untangling Jay-Z's hair.
3: Oh, yeah.
2: Yes.
0: Right?
2: Yes.
0: What's the name of the company? It's Sacred.
2: Sacred,
0: right?
2: Yes.
0: And the whole process, yeah. I
2: everything is love, y'all. Y'all have to listen to Everything is Love.
0: It's dope. It's and the fact that he grew his hair out because Blue was kind of, at a young age, was kind of uncomfortable with how her hair was. And
2: they talk so much. Like, the news was so, people were so mean to Blue when she was younger.
0: Yeah.
2: A very, very, very little black girl. And y'all were calling her hair unkempt, nappy, all of that. Saying she looked like a little boy.
0: So he was like, to show that I have the same texture hair, he grew his hair out. And then the detangling process of, you know what I'm saying? Everybody still said it was a wig. He has no gray hair. He's that old. He has no gray. Yo, Beyonce could save the world and then be like, hey, she forgot that country.
2: Genuinely.
0: It's wild. It's wild that you have to, I mean, they're not the type to prove anything to anybody anyway. Mm-hmm. You know what I mean? But it was dope to see. I'm gonna find a link to that joint for the chat.
1: That's why it was so shocking, though. They never really let people behind the scenes. So to see that, it was like a whole look into the world that we don't
2: see.
1: She
2: used to.
1: Used to.
2: Yes, like, Beyonce used to let, she used to actually talk to us.
1: Yeah, she just kind of stopped. Like, it seemed like they went on parent mode, which is cool.
0: Hello?
1: So it was shocking.
0: Beyonce, is that you? She stopped calling.
2: Literally.
0: She did. I understand they want to live a private life. I am not mad. And they do so much behind the scenes that nobody knows.
2: Genuinely.
0: You know what I mean? So
2: good work.
0: Yeah, great work. So that's dope. What you got?
1: In a real way. A masterpiece turned 55 today. On this day in 1971, Joni Mitchell released her semi-final fourth studio album, Blue. Widely regarded as one of the greatest albums ever made.
0: Who's Wildly?
1: I was about to ask you. Do you agree with this?
0: I don't know. I don't know Wildly or Regard.
1: It features timeless tracks like River and A Case of You by Joni Mitchell.
0: Well, I guess Joni Mitchell did lie.
1: Also,
0: Well played, B. Thank you.
1: Oh, my God. Okay. A day after Father's Day. You're going to be at the Song Week, huh? Missy Elliott's sophomore breakthrough in 1999. Missy Elliott also officially avoided the sophomore slump when her second studio album, The Real World, debuted at number 10 on the Billboard 200. That was also on this day.
0: Joni Mitchell never lied.
1: Never.
0: Erin, you have something?
2: Yes, Olivia Rodrigo, her third studio album, You Seem Pretty Sad for a Girl So In Love, topped and debuted at number one. Again, this is her third album and her third time having her album debut at number one on the Billboard 200, which, that's powerful. She is a Disney prodigy, and they don't always make it out.
0: Oh, she is from Disney. I forgot.
1: Yeah, she actually went all the way up. Because you're right, they don't make it out.
2: They don't always make it out. Very few.
1: She has talent.
2: Zendaya, Selena.
0: Yeah.
1: Yeah.
2: Raven is iffy.
1: Raven. She's not even a singer no more.
0: This is just so Raven.
2: Demi Lovato.
0: Yeah. Oh, she's Disney too?
2: Yeah.
0: Wow.
2: She started out on Disney, Sunny with a Chance.
0: Is your boy Disney the
2: Which one?
0: The
1: Leon Thomas?
0: The Raven guy.
2: Leon Thomas is.
0: Oh, Leon Thomas.
2: He's Nickelodeon. Oh, and it took him a long time. Not to be rude or anything, it did. But it took him a long time.
0: Things don't happen overnight, y'all. Things don't happen overnight. Just stay with it, man. Patience and consistency. All right, we got some notable Black History facts that happened on this day, June 22nd, on the way. And your chance to win in the hot 91 days of summer. It's day one. Don't move.

0: Boyd became the first African-American member of the National Institute of Arts and Letters, recognition for the historian, civil rights activist, and pan-Africanist, you know what I'm saying? In 1897, this is about a lesser-known inventor, William Barry, he patented the postmarking and canceling device, a small but lasting contribution to everyday mail system. You know what I mean? Like, just little stuff that we've done that they don't tell us that we've done. In June 22nd, 1959, Benjamin O. Davis Jr. became the first African-American general in the U.S. Air Force. Following his father's footsteps, Benjamin O. Davis Sr., who had been the first black U.S. Army general.
1: Come on.
0: It's a father and son legacy of breaking barriers in the military.
2: Wow.
0: That's what we do.
1: Come on, man.
0: Dude. All right, keep it locked. We got to take for made on the way and get a chance to win in a hot 91 days of summer. Good morning.

0: girl got a child, love.
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3: Maynard! Good morning, I'm Maynard Scales, and this is my take. The future belongs to those who prepare for it today. Own your magic, walk in your purpose, and rock your truth. You are enough. So today, start where you are, use what you have, and do what you can. A dream doesn't become reality through magic. It takes sweat, determination, and hard work. These are words borrowed from Arthur Ashe, Colin Powell, Muhammad Ali, and Malcolm X. Go forward on the wings of the greats who came before you and achieve the greatness that lies ahead of you.

0: Fresh Start Morning Show, 7:39. Kenny's in the building. How was your weekend, man?
1: It was pretty good, man. I can't complain for real, you know? A little Juneteenth weekend effect.
0: All I heard was 6'7 when y'all saw. I don't even know what y'all talking about. I'll leave it alone. 6'7.
2: Six, seven.
0: So look, Ye has officially expanded his latest album, Bully. News of the deluxe edition has arrived along the side of the release of a new track. Yeah, he did. It's called Gemini Season. I haven't heard it yet, but he has shared that around his 49th birthday. The song is accompanied by a visual direction by his wife. Oh, I did see the video. His wife, Bianca Censori? Is that how you say it?
3: Censori?
4: I think so.
0: Aaron looks so uninterested right now.
3: Not a Ye fan?
5: I told y'all, I only like Kanye.
0: Understood.
3: I miss the old Kanye.
0: We all do.
1: Miss the old Kanye.
0: I'm going to do what... I think I did that. Last week.
3: Ye. You definitely did some Ye.
0: Yeah, but not here, but I did it on my Twitch stream. I mixed the old Kanye. I forgot I did that the other day.
3: In March, it was my friend's birthday. That's how I was depressing all this Kanye. I don't know we did that. Appreciate it.
0: Don't doubt. So, the artist formerly known as Kanye West is also preparing for a pair of hometown shows at Chicago's Soldier Field later this year, while his daughter, Northwest, embarks on her first tour, a joint run with Molly Santana.
3: That's tough.
0: Congratulations, man.
3: That is tough.
0: Man. Do y'all know anybody that likes her music?
3: I mean, absolutely not, but...
5: No, but let me say, she has produced quite a bit, like, that people, like, actually listen to, because you don't really know who's producing everything.
0: Yeah.
5: So I know she is a producer, but...
0: Okay.
3: She produced for Lil Wayne's son. So the next generation is taking over. That's good.
0: I ain't mad. That's good.
3: Yeah, that's tough. All
0: right. What you got?
3: So it's a Norfolk State... Well, all around the world news. Vice of the Legion won an Emmy in the Outstanding Cultural Documentary category. They said this film... Yes, sir. They said this film was for every person who ever stepped foot on the HBCU campus and witnessed its culture. It was directed by Pastor Adrian Witter and Adrian Witter Jr. and produced by our own NSU fam, April Witter. They thank the university, who has given the utmost support, and said, let's keep on winning. Behold the green and gold.
0: Behold.
3: Congrats, and it was well deserved.
0: Word.
3: Yes, sir.
0: Aaron, you want to share?
5: I feel like there's shade in that.
0: What?
5: Okay.
1: And it's you doing big things.
5: I had to make sure.
0: Let me tell you something.
3: Good.
0: We're here on the campus of Norfolk State University. It's not.
1: Literally.
0: Right. Okay. This is what we do. This is what we talk about here on the Norfolk State
5: radio
0: station.
5: No, that's amazing. That's wonderful.
0: Now, I feel this shady coming from your end.
4: Gotta lock in there.
0: Nah, it's all good.
5: Ryan Coogler's His Proximity Media has signed an exclusive television deal with Netflix. So we'll see what is to come with that. That means maybe some new and more Ryan Coogler originals on Netflix.
0: Mm.
5: Maybe a show.
0: What's your favorite Ryan Coogler project or that he was in?
5: I have to say Black Panther. I have to say it because it's cinematic gold.
0: It is.
5: Genuine.
0: Top tier. It's
5: the first one.
1: Facts. I can agree.
0: I haven't completed the second one.
1: Oh, wow.
3: Oh, wow.
0: No, damn.
3: Oh, wow.
0: Okay. Yeah.
1: You don't like it?
0: I don't say that. I was on the plane.
5: Try carefully.
0: I fell asleep.
1: Understandable.
0: And never revisited yet.
1: I'm definitely going to say it's not the same effect as the first one.
5: It's not. But I do think in regards to like a movie after somebody has like passed.
1: Yeah, that's what I'm saying. It's hard.
5: They do very well because people really struggle with that. Yeah, Fast and Furious.
0: Understood.
3: They made too many.
0: Which one?
3: Yeah. They made like 13.
5: No, after he died, they didn't know how to keep it up.
3: Yeah, they didn't. They kind of milked it.
1: Yeah.
0: What up, Kenny? You got something, man?
1: Of course, I got some news for the sports fans today, man.
3: Okay. What's going on?
1: ESPN is launching ESPN Fan House, a new interactive hub built around college sports and fan engagement. Fans will be able to use features like live polls, trivia, sweepstakes, merchandise, brand experiences during games, events, and digital coverage. The platform is expected to launch this August ahead of the 2026 college football season with publicities. Sports as the first agency to test it.
0: I'm not mad. Long as they don't add gambling to it.
1: Yeah.
3: I'm not gonna lie.
1: But you know they are. You know they're
0: gonna
1: add.
0: I'm
1: gonna
3: be watching the hub all the time.
1: That's what this is about.
3: That's fire.
6: This is the get.
0: We already called it the hub.
3: We're calling it the hub.
0: The hub.
3: Y'all watch the hub?
6: Yo, they can actually get some crazy content out of that though.
3: Yeah, that's tough.
6: The ESPN house. Yeah, facts.
3: There is gonna be gambling.
6: It's definitely gonna be some. It's definitely.
3: Who's gonna win? And then, but then, like, nah, bet this on it.
6: The whole house gonna gamble.
3: Yeah, the gambling house.
0: Well, see, we read about it now, and y'all thinking about it. I think y'all should go ahead and tap in and jump on. You know what I mean? Y'all could be like,
6: yeah,
3: some of them.
0: A part of it.
6: I need to be in the ESPN house.
0: I'm saying, why not?
3: I always knew I'd be in the hub.
0: See, y'all can clip this, send it to them. It could be something.
6: Yeah, facts.
3: Absolutely.
0: You know what I'm saying?
6: Facts.
0: Hey.
3: I'm about to shoot my shot on the hub.
0: Shoot your shot on the hub.
3: Hopefully I get casted.
5: I don't know.
3: Hey, that's fresh.
0: Yo. Up next.
3: What happened?
0: We got 15 minutes of this hour for your chance to win the first time for this year's Hot 91 Days of Summer. It's on the way. Plus, our question of the day is up next. Motivation Monday. Hot 91, Solo VA. 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

on the Soul of VA. Before Work Party is on deck, but we officially kicking off the Hot 91 Days of Summer right now. Call number 9. I got a Hot 91 swag bag with Hot 91 Summer Swag, Summer Tea, Stadium Cup, and more. 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Good luck.

0: Hot 91, good morning, good morning. Who's this? Where you calling from?
1: Good morning, good morning. This is Aunt Luke Cage.
0: What up, calling man? From well, you're technically caller number 10 because I think I just lost my ninth caller. So, but you're good, though. Congratulations. First winner of the Hot 91 Days of Summer, man.
1: All right. That's what I'm talking about right there.
0: Hey, we in there, man. We're going to hook you up with a Hot 91 swag bag.
1: Hold on. Let me cut that down.
0: Cut that down.
2: Okay.
0: Get it together.
1: Yo, yeah. I'm the first one for the kickoff.
0: Hot 91 Days of Summer. You in there, G?
1: I get extra, don't I? I'm the first one for the kickoff, right?
0: That's not how that works. Normally,
1: let's change the game.
0: Normally, it'd be the last one, and we got extra stuff. Right. We got so many people after.
1: All right. You know what I accept what I receive.
0: Man. Yes, there you go. That's what I like to hear. All right, a Hot 91 summer swag bag, summer tea, stadium cup, and more. But you do indeed qualify for our weekly grand prize drawing, which will be this Friday. So you might get something extra too, man.
1: Peace. Thank you.
0: You got any shout outs, man?
1: Shout out to KRIT Cycling. Shout out to B. Shout out to Norville State. Shout out to the radio station. I love what y'all are doing over there, man. And y'all just keep on grinding, doing what y'all are doing.
0: We will continue to do that. Hold on 1 second. We got to get your information, all right? Don't hang up, all right?
1: All right.
0: Aaron, is that easy to win every day?
2: That easy.
0: That
2: was nothing.
0: That's easy. All right, keep it locked. Let's get into a couple of Tay Keith joints, man. Why not? Hot 91.
3: This

0: they responded to a shots fired call involving a vehicle, which they found and pursued for a traffic stop on I-264. The traffic stop ended with failed negotiations to get the driver to not take his own life. No further injuries have been reported at this time.
1: Today's high is 91. It's currently 77, and it's like that.
2: And that's the way it is. Before work party, couple of Tay Keith produced joints. Before work party on a Motivation Monday. Let's go. No, it's not Friday yet. It's close. It's Friday Eve.
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1: Remember, a real adult life hack is don't tell anyone that you have the day off. 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

0: Guess we have other people here too.
1: Oh my gosh. What do you do to these people?
2: You don't even belong at this university. You don't even belong here.
0: Oh, please.
1: You belong here.
2: No.
1: And y'all are twinning. That's what they're arguing this morning. They're twinning. They got the same shirt on.
0: Mine is cooler.
1: Later. I ain't see you in a week. G, how you feeling, man?
2: I'm good, my G. How you?
1: I ain't nothing, man. Happy belated Father's Day, sir.
2: Same to you, man.
1: You know what I'm saying? I seen you got the gift of gifts over there. I saw you. Yeah, you made sure we saw
2: it. Yeah, no, absolutely.
1: And my son has showed me a pair of those. I thought I was going to get them, but no. He just showed them to me. But you got them.
2: The Philly SB Dunks.
1: Philly SB Dunks, man.
2: Now I got to get my Mike Smith jersey.
1: And you'd be good to go.
2: It's all good.
1: Mr. Number 20.
2: That's right.
0: Okay.
1: Grow the mustache, too. You can do it.
2: I can't do that. In fact, the little bit of facial hair I got now is going to get shaved off later today at 2 o'clock. I got to get neatened up because I look a mess.
0: At least you know.
2: Hush, Aaron.
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3: You know, we got a winner!
1: We got a winner. You know how we do around here, man. It's just for our super listeners and our not God cousins or God brothers or God sisters and brothers, our God listeners. We appreciate you because y'all watch over us.
0: Okay.
1: We thank you. You know what I mean? So we might have another chance to win throughout the day. You just got to keep listening. And all summer long, we got you. And when you win during the week on Friday, we
3: got
1: you.
3: Summer! Mom!
1: The
3: Meatloaf!
0: I'm scared.
1: That's another movie you can watch. Like I like the non-urban comedies as well.
0: Okay. Yes.
1: And Wedding Crashers, right?
2: That's Wedding Crashers.
1: Yeah. Yeah. Will Ferrell has a small part in that movie, but it's probably the biggest part. Yeah. And we talked about Glenn Close today, who Shakur did not know. Not Glenn Close, Meryl Streep.
0: Meryl Streep.
1: Sorry. Meryl Streep.
0: What's that?
2: Same person. Nah. Meryl Streep is dope. Glenn Close is dope.
1: Glenn Streep. But I told her she has to watch Fatal Attraction.
0: Yeah.
2: That's Glenn Close. Right.
1: See, yeah.
2: You never seen Fatal Attraction?
0: No.
2: Yo, so a minute back, like 2005, 6, 7, something like that, Glenn Close did Damages on TV.
1: She did?
2: It was a TV show called Damages. She played a character, Patty Hughes. It was at a law firm. Oh my God, that show was dope. It was amazing.
1: I have something to watch today.
2: Yeah.
1: I have something to watch today. Yeah, you're right. I did get them confused, Glenn Close and Meryl Streep. That.
2: Yeah.
1: But The Devil Wears Prada is Meryl Streep.
2: It's Meryl Streep.
1: And Kramer vs. Kramer. You ever seen Kramer vs. Kramer?
2: I remember this movie with Dustin Hoffman.
1: Yes.
2: Yeah.
1: Yes, that was a wild movie.
2: Way,
1: as a
2: way
1: young
2: back.
1: Age, I shouldn't have even watched the movie when I was
2: way back.
1: I thought my parents were going to get a divorce.
0: Okay.
1: I did. I was dumb young. This is like 82, so I'm probably like 8 or 6 or 7 or whatever, however old I was. It was in the 1900s, Aaron. It was a long time ago.
0: Yeah. Y'all would know.
2: Gas was 67 cents.
1: It was. All right, I got more music on the way, y'all. Good morning. Hot 91 to Soulouvier.
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4: 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DJ Kool Herc, born Clive Campbell, is a Jamaican-American DJ credited as a founding figure of hip-hop. In the early 1970s, he pioneered the genre by isolating and extending breakbeats at boogie-down Bronx block parties, laying the groundwork for rap and modern DJ techniques. Happy Black Music Month from Hot 91. The Soul
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But you know, what do you know? 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Girls get back. Cause there's a 10-1 chance that the mic is smacked. 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
1: It's raining gold.

a shelter-in-place orders, and the declaration of a state of emergency over the weekend. The fire is still actively producing smoke and impacting air quality throughout the region. The South Coast Air Quality

Local 757 News, a driver is now deceased after a SWAT standoff on I-264 early Sunday morning. According to Virginia Beach Police, officers say they responded to a shots fired call involving a vehicle, which they found and pursued for a traffic stop on I-264. The traffic stop ended with failed negotiations to get the driver to not take his own life.

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2: Good morning, I'm Maynard Scales, and this is my take. The future belongs to those who prepare for it today. Own your magic, walk in your purpose, and rock your truth. 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A dream doesn't become reality through magic. It takes sweat, determination, and hard work. These are words borrowed from Arthur Ashe, Colin Powell, Muhammad Ali, and Malcolm X. Go forward on the wings of the greats who came before you and achieve the greatness that lies ahead of you.

0: 942 in the 757. It's the Fresh Start Morning Show. Good morning. Today's high, mid 90s. It might feel like the upper 90s, but we might. Yo.
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3: I never understood that. I'm not going to the beach when it's 90s.
0: Some people can go.
2: No, that's
0: water.
2: Like the perfect time to go to the beach, actually.
3: That's a lot to me. Like,
2: UV,
3: I'm going to go
2: up,
3: like,
2: go tan. Get you a good tan.
3: What black? We don't need a tan.
2: Oh, no. I always need a tan.
1: Yo, how do y'all feel about sunscreen? As black.
2: That you should wear it every single day. I wear sunscreen every single day, year round. SPF 50. You should wear sunscreen every single day.
0: I used to think like growing up, it was like, we don't wear sunscreen. We're melanated people, but
2: that's not
0: true. The sun can do damaging
2: to anybody. Yeah, everybody.
3: So, no, I used to
2: and
3: think
2: it's just
3: that
2: good for your skin.
1: I've been taking damage from the sun. No, that's crazy.
3: No, it's not bad here. I went to Florida one time.
2: You burned, didn't you?
3: I had sunburn on my forehead, my nose,
0: it's start peeling and all that.
3: Yes.
0: I had to be a basketball kid.
3: Yeah. Mm-hmm.
1: You can't touch yourself when you got the sunburn.
0: I'm glad you can't touch yourself.
3: Wow.
2: Okay.
3: Wise words, I'm kidding.
1: Hey, chill.
0: Hey, why you can't touch yourself? Because you're burning.
1: Hey, yo.
3: Nah, it just gets worse.
0: It did. Yeah, I...

0: wear sunscreen. I just ordered a new sunscreen.
1: What is your brand of preference?
0: So my actual favorite brand of preference is this brand called Skin 1004. And it's a Korean brand, actually. And I really, really like their sunscreen. It doesn't leave a white cast. Mm-hmm. It's like it's not like too like watery or anything. Mm-hmm. I really like it. And it doesn't have a strong smell. And it applies really, really, really well under makeup, which is also a really big thing for me.
2: Okay. You use toner too?
0: No, I actually don't. My skincare routine is vitamin E and sunscreen.
2: Tight.
1: Okay.
0: That is
3: in a real way.
1: And it works. It works. Look at you glowing now. You use sunscreen today?
0: I don't leave my house without sunscreen every single day. It can be no sun in the sky, and I will still put on sunscreen. I do not care.
1: Nah, you do care, obviously, because you put the sunscreen on.
0: Yes, I do. Oh, I also like Bioma. They're another brand. Mm-hmm. I have SPF 50. It's okay. It's not the best, but I will use it.
1: But you use SPF 50.
0: I use SPF 50.
1: Recommended for? We're kind of the same complexion. Is that the...
0: Well, SPF doesn't have anything to do with like complexion. It's about like how you just compare skin tones. It's about how strong the broad spectrum is.
1: Okay.
0: So like 50 is like the highest you can have.
1: Oh, you go hard body. Like
0: I do, and that's what you should use in the summer. A lot of people switch, like they'll do like 50 in the summer and then maybe go down to like a 45-40 in the winter. No, I do 50 all year round.
2: Sometimes I feel like a lizard. Like, I just need to shave.
0: I can understand that.
2: I need to be in the cut. I'm shrivel up.
4: No, I don't like
2: it's too hot. It's too hot.
4: I can't do the heat.
0: That's why you do it at like a place where there's water, so that once you start overheating, that's the whole point of tanning. You tan until you overheat. Once you overheat, you go in the water, and then you cool off, and then you come back out. And now,
4: Can a grown man tan like laying on his stomach? Like,
0: yeah, he'll just look like he's sleeping.
1: Your boy tans all the time.
2: Oh no,
4: nah. Not my boy. I don't know who it is.
1: Citrus Hitler.
4: Oh no. I mean, I know the top of his head be tan. Like, I don't know about the rest of his body.
1: His tanning beds. They did the full.
0: No, that's too much though.
2: Yeah,
0: once tanning beds. Once you get to the tanning beds, yeah. Spray tans. You need spray to have
2: tan.
0: A conversation.
2: I need a spray tan.
0: No, you don't.
4: Nah, we already got tans.
2: Spray tan is crazy.
1: Young people do it.
0: You can actually, they really do. People go and they get, okay, it's actually crazy. Like, spray tans are actually very expensive.
1: Are they?
0: Yes.
2: Wow.
1: So is it like the barbershop or the beauty salon? They got a picture, like you point to the number you want. Like,
0: yeah, you do actually.
2: How long does it last?
1: Do you get the Samuel Jackson or do you get the Bokeem Woodbine?
0: But it's there's different colors.
1: The Drake. Oh, so they got the Drake up there. You can get the Drake.
4: The Michael Blackson, if you
1: want. The Michael Blackson.
2: It costs as much as a BBL to get a suntan. It's crazy.
0: Definitely not that much. It depends on, like, how consistent and how strong you get it. It can usually last about 2 weeks. I self-tan. I'm one of those people who I do self-tan.
2: So you're a tanner.
0: So I am.
2: Is that why you wear sunscreen? Or you just wear sunscreen?
0: Just no, I just wear sunscreen. And I wear sunscreen on my face. Like, if I go out, I'll wear it on my body, but I really wear it on my face.
2: Okay.
0: But I self-tan my actual body. And it's really, I say for black people, self-tanning is a good way for evenness, to get like an even shade on your entire body.
2: I'm definitely two-tone.
0: See, and that's my
1: issue.
0: You're ashy. That is also one of the, that is also very true.
1: What did Diddy say? You need to moisturize your situation. But now that I think about it, Diddy saying that is crazy as well.
0: Yeah.
1: Because all the doorknobs are slippery in his house.
4: He can't talk about moisturizing anything.
2: You know, Diddy is
1: He used to be, remember Proactive? Proactive.
0: Yeah,
1: like
0: the skincare. Yeah, it was like teenagers.
1: Yeah, but he used to be the spokesperson of it, and his slogan was, you need to moisturize your situation. Nah. And now I'm thinking about it, it was like, yo.
4: It was always there.
0: genuinely.
4: He was soft launching his whole case the whole time.
0: He was like, trying to let y'all
4: all
0: know.
4: All the clues were there.
2: Oh, nah.
0: Start coming for me now.
4: Him with a proactive teenager's ad talking about some moisturization.
1: Yeah, moisturize your situation. Like, the way he said it, too.
4: Nah.
1: I'm like...
4: It was like, we need this sunscreen here. Take that.
2: Yo, if Diddy was doing all that, it's a lot more people that was doing all that, yeah. That's all I'm going to say.
1: Let me tell you.
4: Tip of the iceberg.
0: No, he actually really was the tip of the iceberg.
4: Yeah.
0: I think he was a middleman.
4: I just want to say, I've been hip on these.
1: At times, probably.
4: Oh.
0: Oh, my.
2: Oh, no.
0: Oh, my God. Oh, you can't say
2: no.
0: That.
2: Oh, no.
0: Kick me out now. Just kick me out. Actually, no. Kick y'all out. Don't kick me out. Kick y'all out.
1: Well, I'm done. I'm sorry. Like.
3: Man.
1: Y'all have a great day.
0: Just end it right there.
1: That's it. Y'all have a great day.
4: That's it.
1: That's it. Celebrate your born day today. Happy birthday. Happy belated Father's Day to all the fathers out there. You are appreciated and needed. You know what I'm saying? Hey, what you get? Socks? Boxers?
4: Nothing.
1: It's okay. That's all materialistic. It's all text. If you ain't got nothing, that's all materialistic.
0: You got a text.
1: You know what I mean?
4: Right. Get a text.
0: That's what matters. You got to acknowledge.
1: I know. I'm appreciated.
0: Some fathers, not to be rude, all y'all don't need to be acknowledged.
1: But they should be.
2: Daggone.
1: They should be doing what they supposed to do, not what they supposed to do, what they naturally should be doing.
2: Shout out all the fathers, man.
4: 100%. Not the dads, the fathers.
0: The fathers.
1: Yeah. Anybody can be a dad, but anybody can be a father. And we wish everybody could be.
3: Yep.
1: We want you to be. It's not too late. It's never too late.
4: And that's fresh.
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2: 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Slow down and control the pace on and off the court. You speed, you lose.
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1: This is a love that withstands time, space, and matter forever. 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
4: With Katie and Lovett. Oil prices rose Sunday as negotiations between the United States and Iran entered a new phase. Brent crude, which is the international benchmark, rose more than 1% to nearly $82 a barrel, while U.S. crude rose 2.4% to nearly $78 a barrel. The prices rose after President Donald Trump said the United States could resume bombing Iran and take over the Strait of Hormuz if Iran and the U.S. cannot reach a deal. While oil prices remain high, so is gas in the U.S. AAA reports the average cost of a gallon of gas stands at $3.94 a gallon as of Sunday. In national news, Vice President J.D. Vance on Monday said Iran has agreed to allow U.N. nuclear inspectors into their country. It follows what Vance called a, quote, very, very good day of negotiations between U.S. and Iranian officials out of Sunday. Teams from both sides met in Switzerland to discuss Iran's nuclear capacities, among other issues. Vance also discussed another key issue, the Strait of Hormuz. He said the strait is open and that boats are beginning to move through. Vance also says it is a work in progress with talks to end fighting between Israel and Hezbollah in southern Lebanon. In other news, three adults are dead after a small aircraft crashed at a community park in Bowie, Maryland late Saturday night. The preliminary investigation suggests the plane crashed in the park while flying from Ocean City, New Jersey to Montgomery County Airport. Authorities say the victims include the pilot and two passengers. Their identities are being withheld pending notification of next of kin. I'm Katie and Lovett, and this is your 91 Second News on Hot 91, the soul of VA.
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Hot 91, the soul of VA. Good morning, Hampton Roads. I'm Alana Mercedes, here to welcome you to a brand new week. And it's also the top of summer, right? It's Monday here in the 757. And you know I'm here to supply you with all the good vibes, all your favorite tunes during the midday. Let's kick it off with Good Flirts on Hot 91, the soul of VA.

0: the soul of VA. I'm Alana Mercedes, and as a girl who has worked to overcome the habit of overthinking, I know what it's like to go down a rabbit hole of worries and anxieties in your mind before they ever appear in your reality. We create issues just by thinking too hard about what could go wrong, but that is no way to live. Overthinking can be overcome, and I'm here to encourage you, so stay tuned. I'm giving you 4 reminders to help you stop overthinking in its tracks. 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
1: 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So be on the lookout, because Hot 91 is going to be moving all around the 757. 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
1: 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This is Hot

Hot 91, the soul of VA. I'm Alana Mercedes, and the 91 days of summer has officially begun, so make sure you're listening in for your chance to win one of our grand prizes, as well as take home a swag bag during the week, all right? Stay tuned. Coming up next, I'm going to give you a handful of ways to stop overthinking in its tracks so that you can have your life back. That's up next on Hot 91, the soul of VA.

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91, the soul of VA. I'm Alana Mercedes, and I know sometimes it can be easy to get in your head and overthink. Start to think about the worst possible things that could happen, overthinking somebody's reaction to you or response. It's easy to do, but I'm here to tell you that there is a way to pull you out of those overthinking times. And I'm going to give you four affirmations for the chronic overthinker so that you'll be able to pull yourself out of it when it's happening. So number one, say to yourself out loud, my thoughts are not always reality. And it's the truth. A lot of times we're imagining what could be the worst possible thing. We're imagining what we think somebody's thinking. So the best thing you can do is tell yourself, my thoughts are not always reality. Number two, say, I cannot control the past, but I can control the present moment. So the root of most anxiety comes from either living in the past or living in the future. So in order to, again, bring it back in, remind yourself that you are here in this present moment. What happened before does not matter anymore, and what will happen, that is totally, look, it's going to happen, it's up to fate. You can't control that per se, but what you can control is this one present moment that you have right here. So remind yourself of that. I can't control the past, but I can control the present. Number three, tell yourself, I have the power to conquer the challenges anxiety gives me, because you do. Again, anxiety comes from dwelling in the past or in the future. So when you take the reins and tell yourself that you do have the power to stop it in its tracks, those words are what gives you the power. Tell yourself, I have the power to conquer the challenges anxiety gives me. And lastly, number four, sometimes you just gotta tell yourself, no, that's not true. Have you ever had a thought of, I'm not that great, or I'm not so good at this, I have been a failure in the past, or this and that? You have to tell yourself straight up out loud, no, that's not true. I do not receive that. And start replenishing those negative thoughts with more positive ones, more affirming ones. So like I said, I know overthinking can be an easy thing to get into. It can be an easy rabbit hole to go down, but you don't have to stay there. Your words have power, and when you start using affirmations, you'll see just how quickly you are able to change your own mind. So I really hope this was able to help somebody out today. And if you miss these gems, they'll be on my Instagram at It's Alana Mercedes, because I want us to take our power back and stop overthinking all of 2026 and beyond. Again, that's on Instagram at It's Alana Mercedes. Stay tuned. I have your entertainment news coming up on Hot 91, the soul of VA.

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5: With Katie and Lovett. Oil prices rose Sunday as negotiations between the United States and Iran entered a new phase. Brent crude, which is the international benchmark, rose more than 1% to nearly $82 a barrel, while U.S. crude rose 2.4% to nearly $78 a barrel. The prices rose after President Donald Trump said the United States could resume bombing Iran and take over the Strait of Hormuz if Iran and the U.S. cannot reach a deal. While oil prices remain high, so is gas in the U.S. AAA reports the average cost of a gallon of gas stands at $3.94 a gallon as of Sunday. In national news, Vice President J.D. Vance on Monday said Iran has agreed to allow U.N. nuclear inspectors into their country. It follows what Vance called a, quote, very, very good day of negotiations between U.S. and Iranian officials out of Sunday. Teams from both sides met in Switzerland to discuss Iran's nuclear capacities, among other issues. Vance also discussed another key issue, the Strait of Hormuz. He said the strait is open and that boats are beginning to move through. Vance also says it is a work in progress with talks to end fighting between Israel and Hezbollah in southern Lebanon. In other news, three adults are dead after a small aircraft crashed at a community park in Bowie, Maryland late Saturday night. The preliminary investigation suggests the plane crashed in the park while flying from Ocean City, New Jersey to Montgomery County Airport. Authorities say the victims include the pilot and two passengers. Their identities are being withheld pending notification of next of kin. I'm Katie and Lovett, and this is your 91 Second News on Hot 91, the soul of VA.

soul of VA. I'm Alana Mercedes, and over the weekend, we celebrated a beautiful Juneteenth here in the 757. There were so many things happening. Of course, we had the AMC 250 going down in Hampton. We had downtown Norfolk at the waterfront, Juneteenth going down there as well with some beautiful performances. But nonetheless, it was a weekend commemorating just community, love, peace, and it's gorgeous here. So what can I say? Shout out to everybody who performed. Shout out to all who made this happen and possible. And of course, shout out to my people. I love a good Juneteenth celebration. Make sure you stay tuned, ladies and gents. I got your entertainment news coming up on Hot 91, the soul of VA.

0: Hot 91, the soul of VA. I'm Alana Mercedes, and today is June the 22nd, which is when we celebrate. First off, it's National Kissing Day. So today is to celebrate by, you know, being consensual, but kissing, I don't know, your favorite person, whether it's a kiss on the cheek, if it's your actual person, maybe a little peck on the mouth, you know. But today is not the day to limit your affection. Today is also National Onion Ring Day. Now, this is a holiday I will always be able to get down with because I love me some onion rings. And if you have never tried the ones at No Frill on Akali Avenue in Norfolk, today will be the day to give that a try. It's also National Onion Ring Day. Make sure you stay tuned. I have your entertainment news up next on Hot 91, the soul of VA.
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3: 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This is Aunt Luke Cage.
4: What up, man? Congratulations. First one of the Hot 91 days of summer, man.
3: Yo, yeah. I'm the first one for the kickoff.
4: Hot 91 days of summer. You in there, G?
3: I get extra, don't I? 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
4: That's not how that works. Normally,
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0: Right.
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4: You
3: 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What I receive. Man.
4: Yes, there you go. 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All right, a Hot 91 summer swag bag, summer tea, stadium cup, and more. 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So you might get something extra too, man.
3: 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Thank you.
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the soul of VA. I'm Alana Mercedes, and today is the very first day of the 91 Days of Summer, and I'm telling you right now, you don't want to miss any of these giveaways, all right? So today, you'll have the opportunity to take home a Hot 91 swag bag with all of your Hot 91 summer swag, including a summer t-shirt, a stadium cup, and more. Plus, I'm telling you right now, that bag is packed. Plus, you will qualify for our weekly grand prize drawing, which can be a variety of things, including a $91 Walmart gift card for gas and groceries, pound cakes from Pound Cakes by Jen off 21st Street, the best pound cakes I've had, hands down. You could win from Town Center Cold Press, Tommy's Car Wash. You can win so many other things. Cinema Cafe, look, we have a list, but you first have to take home a Hot 91 swag bag, so make sure you're tuned in today for your chance to win, all right? Stay tuned, I have your entertainment news up next on Hot 91, the soul of VA.

91, the soul of VA. I'm Alana Mercedes, and it's time for your entertainment news. So let's go ahead and get right into this. So first off, SZA is slamming artists using AI as, quote, disgusting. And she's accusing Diplo of doing just that. So SZA took to social media to express how she was not up for everybody using this AI, particularly Suno, for making new artists when you have creatives already in the world. So SZA accused Diplo of trying to train AI on, quote, the best and brightest black minds of writers and producers, saying, quote, we make up 13% of the American population, yet influence the world with our sound and perspective. I ain't heard a white A song yet. We have no protection in legislature, medical, or creative, the easiest to steal from. And then she goes on to say, again, if you're a musician and you support this degenerate, sugar honey, I see, you're disgusting. Now, Diplo has spoken positively.

and that he doesn't need human voices for his tracks anymore. And I will say, I completely disagree, and AI will never be able to replace the expression that humans do, the creativity that humans have. So I do think it's weird. Like, you are an artist, support artists that already exist. You don't have to create your own. SZA has always been very vocal about this, and I do appreciate that about her. But yes, support real creatives, real artists. Next up, Britney Spears took to Instagram yesterday to express how she was hoping to have another baby. So about 4 years ago, she and her ex-husband, Sam Asghari, suffered a devastating pregnancy loss. And Britney went to Instagram to say, quote, "I bought this one, being a small guitar, in Mexico in hopes one day that I can have another baby," end quote. And it's just her posing with a very small guitar. But I know that that can never be easy for anybody to go through. So I'm praying that Britney Spears is able to not only find love, but to have that baby that she wants again. And lastly, Morgan Freeman is coming out with a new album, and it will be a jazz blues album. So as you may or may not know, Morgan Freeman is the co-owner of the legendary Ground Zero Blues Club in Mississippi, keeping it up and running, and now he is producing his own music. So according to a press release, the 12-track album titled Morgan Freeman's Symphonic Blues Experience is a 100-year cinematic journey through blues. And Morgan Freeman, who was a producer and narrator on the record, is joined by Taj Mahal, Keb Mo Lawrence, Boo Mitchell, and Shamika Copeland. So I'm very excited to see. Now, he already has some snippets out on the internet if you want to listen. He sounds amazing, but with that voice, of course he does. So that's set again to release on August the 7th. Keep your lookout for that. That is your entertainment news for the hour, ladies and gents. Make sure you stay tuned. It's the 91 days of summer, and I'm so excited to have the very first swag bag to give away to one of my lovely listeners today. That will be coming up on Hot 91, The Soul of VA.

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1: DJ Kool Herc, born Clive Campbell, is a Jamaican-American DJ credited as a founding figure of hip-hop. 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
5: With Katie and Lovett. Oil prices rose Sunday as negotiations between the United States and Iran entered a new phase. Brent crude, which is the international benchmark, rose more than 1% to nearly $82 a barrel, while U.S. crude rose 2.4% to nearly $78 a barrel. The prices rose after President Donald Trump said the United States could resume bombing Iran and take over the Strait of Hormuz if Iran and the U.S. cannot reach a deal. While oil prices remain high, so is gas in the U.S. AAA reports the average cost of a gallon of gas stands at $3.94 a gallon as of Sunday. In national news, Vice President J.D. Vance on Monday said Iran has agreed to allow U.N. nuclear inspectors into their country. It follows what Vance called a, quote, very, very good day of negotiations between U.S. and Iranian officials out of Sunday. Teams from both sides met in Switzerland to discuss Iran's nuclear capacities, among other issues. Vance also discussed another key issue, the Strait of Hormuz. He said the strait is open and that boats are beginning to move through. Vance also says it is a work in progress with talks to end fighting between Israel and Hezbollah in southern Lebanon. In other news, three adults are dead after a small aircraft crashed at a community park in Bowie, Maryland late Saturday night. The preliminary investigation suggests the plane crashed in the park while flying from Ocean City, New Jersey to Montgomery County Airport. Authorities say the victims include the pilot and two passengers. Their identities are being withheld pending notification of next of kin. I'm Katie and Lovett, and this is your 91 Second News on Hot 91, the soul of VA.

Hot 91, the soul of VA. I'm Alana Mercedes, and this weekend, Cousins Radio is returning to Hot 91. All right, we took a little break for Juneteenth, but we are back with all of the laughs, all the family feel-good vibes, and of course, the giveaways, all right? Cousins Festival is going down on Saturday, September the 5th at the Norfolk Scope Grounds,

0: Hot 91, the soul of VA. I'm Alana Mercedes, and the music industry is now mourning the loss of music executive Clive Davis. Now, he passed away today at his home in New York City at the age of 94. And as you all know, Clive Davis founded Arista Records and J Records, helping shape the careers of Whitney Houston, Bruce Springsteen, Aretha Franklin, Alicia Keys, Janis Joplin, Carlos Santana, and so many more. May he rest in peace. Stay tuned to Hot 91, the soul of VA.
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Let's get the party started. See you at the bar, you was hardly talking. That's when I knew that your heart was scarring. Friends to lovers need a part to star in. 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

Hot 91, the soul of VA. I'm Alana Mercedes, and it's time for your mental health moment with Mercedes. So I need you to listen up and hear me well. I'm telling you right now, there are going to be 10 to 15 to 20 people in your life that know exactly what you should be doing. And to that I say, you are only obligated to listen to yourself and what it is you want to do. Of course, people will see in you talents and gifts and things that they think would be amazing for you to experience and explore. But as long as you are happy with the path that you are taking, that is all that matters, ladies and gents. So I really hope that was able to help somebody out today. And make sure you stay tuned. I have your Hot 1 at 1 coming up at the top of the hour on Hot 91, the soul of...

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3: With Katie and Lovett. Oil prices rose Sunday as negotiations between the United States and Iran entered a new phase. Brent crude, which is the international benchmark, rose more than 1% to nearly $82 a barrel, while U.S. crude rose 2.4% to nearly $78 a barrel. The prices rose after President Donald Trump said the United States could resume bombing Iran and take over the Strait of Hormuz if Iran and the U.S. cannot reach a deal. While oil prices remain high, so is gas in the U.S. AAA reports the average cost of a gallon of gas stands at $3.94 a gallon as of Sunday. In national news, Vice President J.D. Vance on Monday said Iran has agreed to allow U.N. nuclear inspectors into their country. It follows what Vance called a, quote, very, very good day of negotiations between U.S. and Iranian officials out of Sunday. Teams from both sides met in Switzerland to discuss Iran's nuclear capacities, among other issues. Vance also discussed another key issue, the Strait of Hormuz. He said the strait is open and that boats are beginning to move through. Vance also says it is a work in progress with talks to end fighting between Israel and Hezbollah in southern Lebanon. In other news, three adults are dead after a small aircraft crashed at a community park in Bowie, Maryland late Saturday night. The preliminary investigation suggests the plane crashed in the park while flying from Ocean City, New Jersey to Montgomery County Airport. Authorities say the victims include the pilot and two passengers. Their identities are being withheld pending notification of next of kin. I'm Katie and Lovett, and this is your 91 Second News on Hot 91, the soul of VA. 5, 4, 3, 2.
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2: When folks say they want that R&B love, what artist comes to mind? Is it Luther, Marvin Gaye, maybe D'Angelo? Today's Hot 101 is a true slow jam that reminds me of what that tried and true love sounds like. 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

0: Hemisphere. 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
1: Whoa, whoa, whoa, whoa, whoa, whoa.
0: Mr. Hem is here.
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0: Mr. Hem.
2: I like this, right?

0: Hot 91, the soul of VA. I'm Alana Mercedes, and if you missed the Hot 1 at 1, it was Kim with Share My Life. And if you have a Hot 1 at 1 suggestion, you know what to do. Head over to Instagram at It's Alana Mercedes. Tap on that Hot 1 at 1 highlight, and you can let me know what song you think deserves that number one spot of the day. Stay tuned. Coming up next, I'll be looking for caller number 9 to gift a Hot 91 swag bag with all of your Hot 91 summer swag, all right? 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

of VA. I'm Alana Mercedes, and right now I need caller number 9 to ring my line, 757-823-9672, 757-823-WNSB. 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
1: Hey, this is Trey. How you doing?
0: Hey, Trey. I'm good. How are you? What city are you calling from?
1: I'm calling from Norfolk, baby.
0: From Norfolk. All right. Well, look, you're right up the street, which is perfect because, Trey, you are caller number 9. Yes, sir. So you are my first winner of the Hot 91 swag bag of the summer.

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I'm Alana Mercedes, and I want to thank you for kicking it with me on this beautiful Monday here in the 757. Make sure you hit me on Instagram at It's Alana Mercedes. And stay tuned because Scandalous DJ Scan is in the building to keep you company for the rest of your afternoon. I will see you.

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1: DJ Kool Herc, born Clive Campbell, is a Jamaican-American DJ credited as a founding figure of hip-hop. 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
5: With Katie and Lovett. Federal officials allege several people have committed vandalism at the reflecting pool on the National Mall. Witnesses to enforcement efforts say that might involve just touching its peeling blue material. President Donald Trump notes the arrest on social media. He's behind a no-bid contract to renovate the pool for millions of dollars. Now the material at the bottom is coming off and algae is causing discoloration. The owner of the company involved said it would perform maintenance on the pool. Leaks, algae, and bird waste have plagued the iconic body of water for years. The Trump administration could withhold tens of millions of dollars in federal security funds to states unless the states agree to a number of election changes. That's according to several sources and internal documents. In order to get Homeland Security grant money, states would need to phase out certain electronic voting systems and use handwritten paper. Voter names would also need to be run through a controversial DHS database that verifies citizenship. DHS grants, which states apply for, total about $1 billion a year. They're used by state and local governments to combat terrorism, protect infrastructure, and prepare for major disasters. 3% of those funds are typically allocated for election security. Under the new DHS guidelines, states would lose a fifth of their funding for non-compliance. Today's weather forecast calls for mostly cloudy skies with partly cloudy conditions that are expected around 4 p.m. with winds up to 22 miles per hour. Today will be a high of 92 degrees with a low of 74, featuring a 40% chance of rain much later in the evening. The temperature outside is currently 90 degrees. In entertainment news today, Fox McCloud and his team are back this week in a brand new video game. Nintendo is releasing Star Fox exclusively for its Switch 2 game console. The adventure launches Thursday, June 25th. 51st Dates is releasing in 4K this week. The Drew Barrymore and Adam Sandler comedy classic arrives on the high-def format Tuesday, June 23rd. Anime fans can look forward to Bleach Thousand Year Blood War, The Calamity, arriving in theaters this week. Fathom Entertainment is screening the first three episodes of the series from June 25th through the 29th. I'm Katie and Lovett, and this is your 91 Second News on Hot 91, the soul of VA.

0: Monday in the 757. Man, we had a great time celebrating Juneteenth this past weekend. We're going to talk all about that, and we're also going to talk about how you're going to win a prize from us, at least put your name into the drawing so you can win on Friday. Hopefully, I'm going to give out the number to call because it is the 91 days of summer. We officially started today, and what better day to start right after Juneteenth holiday and Father's Day as well. We got a lot to talk about. Y'all stay tuned. We're Hot 91, the Soul of VA.
1: This is a love that understands time, space, and matter. Forever. Forever's a mighty long time. Here we are decades later. The sentiment is still the same. 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
4: 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Congratulations. First winner of the Hot 91 Days of Summer, man.
3: 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I'm the first one for the kickoff.
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4: 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Yes, there you go. 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All right, a Hot 91 summer swag bag, summer tea, stadium cup, and more. 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
3: 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Thank you.
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4: With Katie and Lovett. Federal officials allege several people have committed vandalism at the reflecting pool on the National Mall. Witnesses to enforcement efforts say that might involve just touching its peeling blue material. President Donald Trump notes the arrest on social media. He's behind a no-bid contract to renovate the pool for millions of dollars. Now the material at the bottom is coming off and algae is causing discoloration. The owner of the company involved said it would perform maintenance on the pool. Leaks, algae, and bird waste have plagued the iconic body of water for years. The Trump administration could withhold tens of millions of dollars in federal security funds to states unless the states agree to a number of election changes. That's according to several sources and internal documents. In order to get Homeland Security grant money, states would need to phase out certain electronic voting systems and use handwritten paper. Voter names would also need to be run through a controversial DHS database that verifies citizenship. DHS grants, which states apply for, total about $1 billion a year. They're used by state and local governments to combat terrorism, protect infrastructure, and prepare for major disasters. 3% of those funds are typically allocated for election security. Under the new DHS guidelines, states would lose a fifth of their funding for non-compliance. Today's weather forecast calls for mostly cloudy skies with partly cloudy conditions that are expected around 4 p.m., with winds up to 22 miles per hour. Today will be a high of 92 degrees with a low of 74, featuring a 40% chance of rain much later in the evening. The temperature outside is currently 90 degrees. In entertainment news today, Fox McCloud and his team are back this week in a brand new video game. Nintendo is releasing Star Fox exclusively for its Switch 2 game console. The adventure launches Thursday, June 25th. 51st Dates is releasing in 4K this week. The Drew Barrymore and Adam Sandler comedy classic arrives on the high-def format Tuesday, June 23rd. Anime fans can look forward to Bleach Thousand Year Blood War, The Calamity, arriving in theaters this week. Fathom Entertainment is screening the first three episodes of the series from June 25th through the 29th. I'm Katie and Lovett, and this is your 91 Second News on Hot 91, the soul of VA.

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0: We're consistently adding more fuel to the fire. So be on the lookout, because Hot 91 is going to be moving all around the 757. 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
0: the soul of VA. From the classics you love, to the new joints you're vibing with, Hot 91 keeps it flowing all day long. Let's get back into your soundtrack. 91.

Wild 91 is Solar VA DJ Scan here. Right now, I got your healthy relationship talk of the day. Something that'll help to keep your relationship healthy is to stay down for the come up. And what I mean by that is, you know, stay down with your partner, regardless if, you know, they're already doing well, but you know that you've heard them say, you know, and speak of some things that they plan on doing bigger in the future. They may not have done it just yet, and some time may have gone by, but know that you got to stay down because the reward is going to be great. And not just because of, you know, some financial gain, or not just because it's going to be, you know, bigger houses, bigger cars and things of that nature, but because you actually care for that person. You know what you signed up for when you first got with them, and you got to trust them and trust their process. The same way you have to trust your own process, but you got to stay down for the come up. That way, you know, the fruits of the labor taste even better once you know that, hey, I was there throughout this entire process. And when the big, you know, when that big major event came through and he actually came up, and she actually came up, then you can say, hey, I can appreciate it even more because you feel like you won just by them winning too. All right, so stay down for the come up. That's your healthy relationship talk of the day. We're Hot 91, it's Solar VA.

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Y'all stay tuned. 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
1: DJ Kool Herc, born Clive Campbell, is a Jamaican-American DJ credited as a founding figure of hip-hop. 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
0: 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Hot 91 reserves the right to substitute prizes for contest discrepancies. 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Good luck. Hot 91, the soul of VA. 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
8: With Katie and Lovett. Federal officials allege several people have committed vandalism at the reflecting pool on the National Mall. Witnesses to enforcement efforts say that might involve just touching its peeling blue material. President Donald Trump notes the arrest on social media. He's behind a no-bid contract to renovate the pool for millions of dollars. Now the material at the bottom is coming off and algae is causing discoloration. The owner of the company involved said it would perform maintenance on the pool. Leaks, algae, and bird waste have plagued the iconic body of water for years. The Trump administration could withhold tens of millions of dollars in federal security funds to states unless the states agree to a number of election changes. That's according to several sources and internal documents. In order to get Homeland Security grant money, states would need to phase out certain electronic voting systems and use handwritten paper. Voter names would also need to be run through a controversial DHS database that verifies citizenship. DHS grants, which states apply for, total about $1 billion a year. They're used by state and local governments to combat terrorism, protect infrastructure, and prepare for major disasters. 3% of those funds are typically allocated for election security. Under the new DHS guidelines, states would lose a fifth of their funding for non-compliance. Today's weather forecast calls for mostly cloudy skies with partly cloudy conditions that are expected around 4 p.m., with winds up to 22 miles per hour. Today will be a high of 92 degrees with a low of 74, featuring a 40% chance of rain much later in the evening. The temperature outside is currently 90 degrees. In entertainment news today, Fox McCloud and his team are back this week in a brand new video game. Nintendo is releasing Star Fox exclusively for its Switch 2 game console. The adventure launches Thursday, June 25th. 51st Dates is releasing in 4K this week. The Drew Barrymore and Adam Sandler comedy classic arrives on the high-def format Tuesday, June 23rd. Anime fans can look forward to Bleach Thousand Year Blood War, The Calamity, arriving in theaters this week. Fathom Entertainment is screening the first three episodes of the series from June 25th through the 29th. I'm Katie and Lovett, and this is your 91 Second News on Hot 91, the soul of VA.

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0: Unfortunately, trauma bonding is a fortune to me. I'm not sued for this, but it's former to me. 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All in the city with twins.
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4: We're Hot 91 at Solar VA. 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There's now stop traffic in Chesapeake on I-64 northbound between Pewsville Road, exit 10, and Terminal Avenue, exit 7, due to an accident at Terminal Avenue, exit 7. There's also stop and go traffic in Chesapeake between 27th Street and exit 6 and College Drive, exit 8. 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

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Rest in peace to Clive Davis. He passed away today at the age of 94. He started Arista Records and brought you a lot of famous artists, big icons, other icon artists like Whitney Houston, Alicia Keys, and more. 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

0: 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What city are you calling from?
1: Odessa, calling from Norfolk.
0: Odessa, represent for Norfolk. How you doing today, Odessa?
1: I'm fine, yourself?
0: I'm doing pretty good. I hope I can make you feel even better today because you are the caller number 9.
1: Yes, thank you.
0: You are very welcome. You just got yourself a chance to win big. We're going to put your name into the grand prize drawing so you can win prizes for our Hot 91 Days of Summer. How's that sound to you?
1: It sounds awesome. 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
5: With Katie and Lovett. Federal officials allege several people have committed vandalism at the reflecting pool on the National Mall. Witnesses to enforcement efforts say that might involve just touching its peeling blue material. President Donald Trump notes the arrest on social media. He's behind a no-bid contract to renovate the pool for millions of dollars. Now the material at the bottom is coming off and algae is causing discoloration. The owner of the company involved said it would perform maintenance on the pool. Leaks, algae, and bird waste have plagued the iconic body of water for years. The Trump administration could withhold tens of millions of dollars in federal security funds to states unless the states agree to a number of election changes. That's according to several sources and internal documents. In order to get Homeland Security grant money, states would need to phase out certain electronic voting systems and use handwritten paper. Voter names would also need to be run through a controversial DHS database that verifies citizenship. DHS grants, which states apply for, total about $1 billion a year. They're used by state and local governments to combat terrorism, protect infrastructure, and prepare for major disasters. 3% of those funds are typically allocated for election security. Under the new DHS guidelines, states would lose a fifth of their funding for non-compliance. Today's weather forecast calls for mostly cloudy skies with partly cloudy conditions that are expected around 4 p.m. with winds up to 22 miles per hour. Today will be a high of 92 degrees with a low of 74, featuring a 40% chance of rain much later in the evening. The temperature outside is currently 90 degrees. In entertainment news today, Fox McCloud and his team are back this week in a brand new video game. Nintendo is releasing Star Fox exclusively for its Switch 2 game console. The adventure launches Thursday, June 25th. 51st Dates is releasing in 4K this week. The Drew Barrymore and Adam Sandler comedy classic arrives on the high-def format Tuesday, June 23rd. Anime fans can look forward to Bleach Thousand Year Blood War, The Calamity, arriving in theaters this week. Fathom Entertainment is screening the first three episodes of the series from June 25th through the 29th. I'm Katie and Lovett, and this is your 91 Second News on Hot 91, the soul of VA.

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1: Y'all getting ready to put y'all up on something, man. 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
3: Yes, there you go. 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All right, a Hot 91 Summer swag bag, Summer Tea, Stadium Cup, and more. But you do indeed qualify for our weekly grand prize drawing, which will be this Friday. 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
2: 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Thank you.
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1: We're Hot 91 and Solar VA. This traffic report is brought to you by the Virginia Department of Motor Vehicles and Hot 91, reminding you that it's Spartan to buckle up every trip, every time. There's slow traffic in Portsmouth, I-264 eastbound between Court Street and Berkeley Bridge, and also slow traffic in Suffolk on Western Freeway, 164 westbound between Cedar Lane and I-664. This traffic report is brought to you by the Virginia Department of Motor Vehicles and Hot 91, reminding you that it's Spartan to buckle up every trip, every time.

0: Well, Hot 91 is Solar VA. I got your motivational quote of the day. Check this out, 757. Be cautious of hesitating. Let me say that one more time for you. Be cautious of hesitating. That's some motivation for you on this Monday with Hot 91, the Solar VA.
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for the Hot 91 Days of Summer. Remember, Friday is the grand prize drawing. All right, y'all stay tuned in and be safe out there. Remember, no matter what you do, always put God first. 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My bro Ron TV, he's up next with Hot 91, the soul of VA.

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6: Everybody, please move out the way. 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

0: clap, that boom boom clap, said that boom boom, yeah, we hit that boom boom clap, boom boom clap, yeah, yeah, get that money, getting money, you taking nothing from me, nothing from me, yeah, we get that money, you can't get nothing from me, get nothing from me, it's Hot 91. We're the Soul of VA. I'm your host, Ron TV. We are in the building. How you guys out there living, man? What a time to be alive. We are here getting it in. Money Making Monday. Yes, sir. Yes, sir. What a weekend. Holy crap. Can I say crap? Okay. Crap. Jeez. What a weekend we had. Juneteenth celebrations all over the city. Man, like I just can't get enough of, I mean, it was so much going on. Where do I begin? I'm trying to strum through these notes in my brain. First of all, I'm gonna tell y'all this because I've seen a lot of concerts. I've seen a lot of shows. I've even seen some of these younger, new artists. When they say they're getting lit, you don't know what lit is just yet. I love to sound exactly how I'm sounding. Because I have seen so many concerts in my life. I could name about 50 major artists. And sometimes, you know why Miss Patti LaBelle is still getting booked? Because Patti is exactly who Patti says she is. At 82 years old, she graced the stage this weekend. I was blessed to see it finally. It's the first time I've ever seen her. You wouldn't know she was 82. You wouldn't have known, even through her voice, that she was 82. I mean, hitting the high notes, holding the notes, hitting all the songs, doing all the dances. I mean, and then Sister Sledge. Oh my gosh, man. Like, I don't even know what to say. You know, there is just a certain amount of polished that you have to be when you're an artist, or else you'll just be forgettable. You might come out with a new hot song for the summer. You might come out with the new dance. But once that dance dies off, once that song goes away, there's always going to be somebody new. There's always a million other new artists on the verge of trying to climb to the top. But let me tell you something about that longevity. When you are well seasoned, that is why these big names are still surfacing today, man. And I tell you, it was just nothing like seeing Patti LaBelle live this weekend. It was absolutely amazing. And I'm going to have some more stuff for you. All right. I'm going to have more stuff for you concerning, look, it's on TV right now. As I talk about it, I didn't plan that. It's on TV right now. I'm watching the highlights from over the weekend. It was crazy. Listen, Juneteenth was great. I didn't hear about anything happening, nothing crazy. I know Dougie Fresh was here over the weekend. That was dope, too. Shout out to my man, Scan. You got to call in, Scan. I want to hear more about the show, man. I want to hear more about the show. All right, look, speaking of Juneteenth, you know, that's my question today. What does the word culture mean to you? Whether it's about our music, our heritage, what does it mean to you? Like, describe to me when people talk about our, yes, I mean our, culture. What exactly does that mean in your mind? Because, see, we've all got different point of views of what the culture is, because we've all been taught different, different degrees of what culture is. Some people might relate it to slavery, some people might relate it to hip-hop, some people might relate, like, it's according to what era you've come from. What do you feel culture is? All right, some people might relate it to fashion, some people might relate it to the way that we communicate with each other through our language, or maybe our food, our soul food. Like, what is culture to you? All right, 757-823-9672. One more thing. With everything going on in the world, what do you feel, what problem in the world do you feel you could solve if you were given
1: the head position to take care of it. Like world hunger, violence, you know what I'm saying? Orphanages. Like what do you feel if you could take charge of that situation, you would be better in control of? All right? Hit me up. I'm gonna look through this vault and see if we got some tickets to give away. And if we don't, I know for sure Saturday, Cousins Radio's coming back. And this guy right here is headlining.
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2: 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Be the business. No cap, God am a witness.
1: It's T.I., let's get it.
2: 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Big Master P vibe, no limit. Ballin' hard on another hemisphere. Somebody tell them people Mr. Him is here.
3: Whoa, whoa, whoa, whoa, whoa, whoa.
2: Mr. Him.

0: Hemisphere. Somebody tell them people Mr. Him is here.
1: Whoa, whoa, whoa, whoa, whoa, whoa.
0: Mr. Him is here.
1: Whoa, whoa, whoa, whoa, whoa, whoa.
0: Mr. Him.
2: Yo, what's up, this big boy?
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0: as the Bible is right, you shall reap what you sow. We shall overcome. Deep in my heart, I do believe we shall overcome. And with this faith, we will go.
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1: 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So be on the lookout, because Hot 91 is going to be moving all around the 757. It's the Hot 91 Days of Summer.
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And yo, if the party is right where you're standing at right now, and it's all good in here, make some noise. So, check the flavor of the rhythm, I'm going.

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1: This is what I want the world to do. Ron TV 757. Everybody, follow him on social media. And also, go check his show out. Ron TV 757. Everybody follow his movement.

0: It's 6 o'clock. 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
2: Okay. Okay. It's Hot 91. We are the Solar VA. Went to do some business. Went to get some things situated because I found out today I do have a prize to give away. Uh-oh.

What's inside here? Let me see what's inside here. All right. Ooh, okay. Mm-hmm. You got this in there. What else is in there? Oh, okay. Some stuff in here. Ooh, okay. So, okay. I like what I see in here. All right.

put in a drawing for some of our grand prizes. Could be tickets. Uh-oh. A lot of concerts coming to town. Uh-oh. Never know what you might end up with. So what you should do is write down this phone number, 757-823-9672. Have that in your back pocket. You're going to need it. Oh, you're going to need it. People been all up in my inbox trying to figure out what we giving away. Well, you'll find out by staying tuned in, all right? Ooh. Ooh, I like what's in here. Okay. I'm like, can I win this? No, because I work here? Okay. What if I just take a leave of that? No, I just got to. Okay. I can't win this. Okay, so I gotta give it away. Cool. Why don't you stay by your radio? Why don't you did you write down a number? Okay. Why don't you follow me on Instagram? That'll help you too. At RonTV757. At RonTV757. And I'll hold on to this swag bag for a little bit longer. I'll get back to the topics, I promise. Till then, let's fly.

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0: This is Maynard Scales, the general manager here at Hot 91, the Soul of VA. I once was a student here at Norfolk State University, and I can tell you today, I spend so much time thinking about how much I learned here, but also how much it cost me. Student loan debt is crippling. 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

0: What's up, man? It's your homeboy T-Pain, and right now you're checking out Ron TV. Understand what this is. It's the greatest. And you know, greatness plus greatness equals great greatness. Holla at your boy.
1: It's 6 o'clock. Ain't nothing else on but Ron TV.
2: Yup. Tide 91. With a soul of VA, your boy Ron TV right back on you, man. How you guys out there living? So look, I need you to understand, all right? September 5th, 3rd annual Cousins Festival is happening. Plies, Keisha Cole, The Dream, T.I., Brian Michael Cox, Chico Bean, it's all gonna be in the same facility, inside, outside, Norfolk Scope Grounds and Plaza. And you might just win you some tickets tonight. Who knows? Well, this is what's happening. The 91 days of summer has begun. All right. So tonight,

tickets. You might get a $91 gift card from Walmart. You know what I mean? Whole bunch of food we got going on from different locations. You never know, but you gotta qualify, and to qualify, you gotta win. And to at least attempt to win, you gotta have our number. The number, 757-823-9672. That's the number to get you in when I say I'm looking for caller. All right, number 9. All right. But until then, stay locked in with me. I wish I had some parlays to give you for the night, but I don't. Not right now. I got to get better on my baseball parlays before I trust myself with those. All right. I got your shout outs, and they calling me already. I ain't say nothing yet. Look at you calling. Yeah, hang up. Okay. I love that y'all are anxious. I got your shout outs coming up soon. Sola VA.

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1: Hey, this is Key.
0: Key, what's up? How can I help you, Key?
1: Trying to see if I'm that magic number.
0: What, the magic number? What's the magic? I'm thinking of a number right now. What's the magic number?
1: I think it's 9.
0: I was thinking of 7. No, I'm sorry. Listen, man.
1: Okay.
0: Nah, look, I'm playing with you. Look, I haven't asked for call number 9 yet. I was just telling you guys, all right, to get ready just in case, all right. I just want y'all to have a number, but I will be giving away something tonight. All right, look, people still calling. Hold on, play along with me. Just stay right there. Hold on. Hi, 91, who's this?
2: This is Keisha.
0: Keisha, how can I help you, Keisha?
2: I'm trying to win the swag bag.
0: You trying to win that swag bag? Okay.
2: Yes, I am.
0: What caller you got to win the swag bag, Keisha?
2: Number 9.
0: Okay, and when you supposed to call in, Keisha?
2: Right now.
0: Oh, right now. Somebody told you to call in.
2: No, I'm listening to you right now on this radio.
0: Right. And you heard me say be call number 9 right now. That's what you're telling me.
2: That's what I'm telling you right now.
0: Let me see. Hey, other K, you still there?
3: I'm still here.
0: Okay, because she said, now call me a liar from a liar. She said I said to call in. I ain't said nothing yet. I said.
2: You said that. I heard you.
0: All right, I'm gonna knock out 2 birds with 1 stone. So yes, I am looking for call number 9 later tonight. All right, but not right now. But bye. I got y'all on the phone. This is my question, right quick. I gotta ask y'all a question. Can one of y'all explain to me what does our culture mean to you?
4: Oh, it means everything to me, especially being a Black maternal health advocate. I'm all about my people.
0: Okay.
4: All about them.
2: That's right.
0: Okay.
2: I'm a teacher, so yeah, that community, family, all that good stuff.
4: Yep. We on the same page.
0: I love that. I'm only asking because we just had our Juneteenth weekend and it was lit. Patti LaBelle came out, did her thing. So did Sister Sledge. Yep. Dougie Fresh was out here. And I just saw a lot of people just coming together. I didn't hear nothing about no craziness happening. You know what I mean? People were actually out here. It was togetherness, and that's what I like to hear. All right.
2: Yeah, I was down there. It was great. Mm-hmm.

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1: All right, let's do it. Side 91 with a solo VA. I'm going to stop playing with y'all. Go ahead and do what you got to do. 757-823-9672. I need caller number 9 right now. Let's get it. Caller number 9 right now. Get this swag bag and be qualified to win our main prize at the end of the week. I need caller number 9 right now. Don't play with me, man. Let's get it going. Caller number 9 right now, 757-823-9672. Hit me up right now. Ain't no telling what's in this bag. Could be tickets to Cousins Festival, you don't know. Could be a $91 gift card from Walmart, you don't know. I don't know. I'm not going to look in it. I'm not even going to look in it. I just want you to call me right now. You let me know, all right? 757-823-9672. Hit me up right now. I need caller number 9. You might go see T.I. I don't know.

0: 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Ain't nothing else on but Ron TV.
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3: Heather.
2: Hey, Heather, what's going on? Hey, Heather, let me ask you something. What's popping? What does culture mean to you?
3: The world around me that I come from.
2: Okay. I'm not mad at that. I'm not mad at that at all, man. Hope you enjoyed your Juneteenth. Listen, you're call number one. I need call number nine. Hurry up. Call me back. Hi, 91. Who's this?
4: It's Wanisha. What call am I?
2: What's up, love? You call number two. Hurry up. Call me back. Hi, 91. Who's this?
5: Do I call the team?
2: Well, if you were, that mean you were lost. You lost. I need call number nine, but you're call number three. So hurry up, call me back. Hi 91, who's this?
6: Heather.
2: Call number four. Hurry up, call me back, love. Hi 91, who's this?
7: This is Wanisha. What call am I?
2: Wanisha, what's up? Let me ask you this. What does culture mean to you, Wanisha? What does our culture mean to you?
7: Our culture means everything to me because I feel like without it, you wouldn't be able to identify us. Like, we are everything. Like, we are just magnificent. Like, it's crazy how everybody tries to be us, but nobody can top us.
2: You're call number five, but I like that answer. I need call number nine. Hurry up. Call me back. Hi, 91. Who's this?
8: Heather.
2: Number six, Heather. Keep going. Hi, 91. Who's this?
9: Ladybug from P-Town.
2: Ladybug from P-Town. You're number seven. I need number nine. Hurry up. Call me back.
9: All right. Okay.
2: Hi, 91. Who's this?
10: Hi, this is Jasmine.
2: Jasmine, what does our culture mean to you, Jasmine?
10: Culture means your lifestyle. You live and breathe it, you know?
2: Okay. I like that answer. I like that answer. You're call number eight, love. I need number nine. Hurry up. Call me back. I like that answer. I like that answer a lot, actually. That was pretty dope. Hi, 91. Hello. Hello. Who's this?
11: Heather.
2: Hi, Heather. How are you, man?
11: I'm wonderful. I'll be even better from caller number nine.
2: Well, then I guess you'll be better then.
11: All righty then. That's what's up.
2: Congratulations, man. You win our swag bag, and you're qualified to win our main prize this weekend, so you don't know what's in it yet. It could be anything. I'm just putting that out there. It could be anything's possible. Stay right there. I'm going to get you in.